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9: The Seahawks officially ruled out quarterback Sam Darnold for Sunday's game against the Cardinals with a glued injury, but Seattle does not expect Sam Darnold to land on injured reserve. Bengals quarterback Joe Burrow did not practice on Wednesday. He told the media that he's dealing with back tightness, but that he expects to play Sunday. Falcons head coach Kevin Stefanski did not name a starting quarterback for Week 2's home game against the Panthers, adding that he has not ruled anyone out. Chiefs rookie cornerback Mansoor Delane is on track to play in Sunday night's game against the Colts. In Major League Baseball, the Guardians now lead the AL Central by a half game after taking down the White Sox 6-3. Chicago still has the final wild card spot in the AL by 1.5 games. The Yankees lost to the Twins 5-4 in 13 innings, and Aaron Judge was removed in the sixth inning with lower leg tightness. After the game, he said he didn't want to risk playing through it.
10: Cloudy skies expected with fog and spots tonight, with a slight chance of rain showers. Lows dip down to about 61. Southerly winds around 5 miles per hour. Slight chance for showers with fog and spots early tomorrow. Highs level off around 72. Overcast skies. 64 tomorrow night. Slight chance for storms. I'm weatherology meteorologist Laura Lockwood on West Point's 107.9 The Bull.

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1: 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The Blue Jays come in with a record of 3-0 on this season, while the Blue Devils come in with a record of 2-1 on the season. 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
11: In Major League Baseball, Pete Crow Armstrong with another home run. That's 43 on the season, and the Cubs lead the Braves 3-0. It's the bottom of the fourth inning. Ellie De La Cruz has homered again against the Dodgers, and the Reds lead the Dodgers at home 3-2, bottom of the sixth inning. Pirates and Brewers were tied, not anymore. Pittsburgh is on top 4-3, bottom of the sixth inning, while the Orioles lead the Mets 6-1, bottom of the sixth inning, about to start in New York. Bottom of the seventh inning between the Phillies and the Nationals, where Philadelphia is up 3-0, and the Rays lead the A's 4-3, top of the eighth inning, while the Red Sox have a 2-1 lead over the Rangers, bottom of the second inning. In the NFL, Falcons head coach Kevin Stefanski did not name a starting quarterback for Week 2's home game against the Panthers, adding that he has not ruled anyone out. Bengals quarterback Joe Burrow did not practice because he's dealing with back tightness, but he expects to play Sunday.
12: Boy!
0: cloudy with fog tonight with a chance of rain showers. Lows around 61. Winds out of the south around 5 miles per hour. Slight chance for showers with fog early tomorrow. Highs level off around 72. Slight chance of thunderstorms and foggy tomorrow night. Lows level off around 64. Overcast skies. I'm weatherology meteorologist Laura Lockwood on West Point's 107.9 The Bull.

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8: In college football, the NCAA's FBS Oversight Committee said that it does not have the authority to overturn the result of Western Michigan's controversial loss to Michigan early in September. The committee, however, did say that the instant replay protocols were not followed by the Big Ten, and had the protocols been followed, the outcome of the game would have been different. News out of the NFL, as the Seahawks did rule out Sam Darnold for their game against the Cardinals on Sunday with the glute injury, but Seattle doesn't expect Darnold to land on the injured reserve. In Major League Baseball, the Brewers back on top of the Pirates, 5-4, bottom of the seventh inning. Reds have extended their lead over the Dodgers. They're up 6-2, top of the eighth inning. Cubs have extended their lead over the Braves, 6-1, top of the sixth inning. And Pete Crow Armstrong has homered for Chicago, number 43 on the season.
9: Cloudy with fog tonight with a chance of rain showers. Lows around 61. Winds out of the south around 5 miles per hour. Slight chance for showers with fog early tomorrow. Highs level off around 72. Slight chance of thunderstorms and foggy tomorrow night. Lows level off around 64. Overcast skies. I'm weatherology meteorologist Laura Lockwood on West Point's 107.9 The Bull.

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2: 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And Buddy Cannon, my producer, he kept Double Wide, and he let the other song go away and let somebody else cut it. And like I said, man, I wanted that song so bad after it came out on radio and I heard it. And 2 years later, going down the road, I told my wife, it came on the radio. I said, well, we should have got that song. She said, you did. I said, what do you mean? She said, well, that song was on the CD they pitched you with Queen of My Double Wide Trailer, and Buddy let it go. And it was John Deere Green.
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3: 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Check out the free indoor craft fair during the show, and then stick around to see who wins the 50 giant monster trophies up for grabs. If you like cars, trucks, and other unique vehicles, the West Point Car Show is the place to be. Sunday, September 20th, 11 to 3, West Point. Did you know that in the 1980s, bacon almost disappeared from American life? What? Bacon? Be gone? The diet craze told everybody that fat was the enemy, and bacon sales completely tanked. For nearly a decade, bacon was something your grandparents ate, not something cool or modern. Then in 1992, the fast food chain took a risk. Hardee's put bacon on a burger and called it the Frisco Burger. It became a massive hit. Within months, every other fast food chain in America scrambled to add bacon to their menus. Like McDonald's, Burger King, Wendy's, all of a sudden bacon wasn't just breakfast anymore, it was everywhere. It was bacon bliss across America. One menu decision changed an entire industry. See what a little risk with a little bacon on top did? Heck, I'm getting hungry just reading this. So be listening on Mondays for your chance to win a $10 More Meat Monday gift certificate. 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
6: The NCAA's FBS Oversight Committee said Wednesday that it does not have the authority to overturn the result of Western Michigan's controversial loss to Michigan on September 5th. The committee did say, however, that the instant replay protocols were not followed by the Big Ten. Had the protocols been followed, the outcome of the game would have been different. In Major League Baseball, Pete Crow Armstrong has homered twice, bringing his total to 44 on the season, and the Cubs lead the Braves at home 7-2. It's the top of the eighth inning. The Orioles are up on the Mets in New York 7-1, top of the ninth. Brewers have a 5-4 lead over the Pirates in Pittsburgh. It's the bottom of the ninth inning. The Reds at home lead the Dodgers 6-2, and it's the top of the ninth inning. Red Sox are leading the Rangers 3-2, bottom of the fifth inning. And the Padres have a 3-1 lead over the Rockies in Colorado, while the Royals are up on the Astros in Houston 2-0, bottom of the sixth.
7: Cloudy skies expected with fog tonight. with a slight chance of rain showers. Lows level off around 61. South winds around 5 miles per hour. Cloudy skies expected again tomorrow. Slight chance of rain showers. Daytime highs approaching 72. Overcast skies with fog tomorrow night. Slight chance of thunderstorms, 64. I'm weatherology meteorologist Laura Lockwood on West Point's 107.9 The Bull.

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We got the subdivision all mapped out. It'll sit right here on this land, and you could leave town a rich man. And he said, boys, whatever you're offering, it won't be enough.

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2: In baseball, Pete Crow Armstrong has homered twice tonight, bringing his total to 44 on the season. The Cubs currently lead the Braves 8-2. It's the top of the ninth inning in Chicago, but Atlanta does have a man on first and second, and they still have all their outs. It's the bottom of the seventh inning between the Red Sox and the Rangers, and they're tied at 3 apiece. Royals lead the Astros in Houston 2-0, bottom of the seventh inning. The Padres have extended their lead over the Rockies. They're up 8-1, bottom of the fifth inning. The Mariners have a 2-1 lead over the Angels, and it's the top of the second inning. The Rays already defeated the Dodgers 6-2, and Brewers held on 5-4 against the Pirates. Milwaukee has a 3-game lead on LA for the number one seed in the National League. They also have the tiebreaker over LA. In the NFL, Falcons head coach Kevin Stefanski did not name a starting quarterback for Week 2's home game against the Panthers, adding that he has not ruled anyone out.
10: Cloudy skies expected with fog tonight with a slight chance of rain showers. Lows level off around 61. South winds around 5 miles per hour. Cloudy skies expected again tomorrow. Slight chance of rain showers. Daytime highs approaching 72. Overcast skies with fog tomorrow night. Slight chance of thunderstorms 64. I'm weatherology meteorologist Laura Lockwood on West Point's 107.9 The Bull.

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5: Oh, it was a good day for Pete Crow Armstrong and the Cubs.
6: And the pitch on the way, driven in the air, deep right field. It's got a chance. Gone. Another home run for Pete. His 44th of the year.
5: You just heard it on the Cubs radio network. He homered twice as the Cubs outscored the Braves 8-4. The Orioles took down the Mets 7-1. Pete Alonso homered twice as well. Phillies shut out the Nationals 3-0, while the Reds defeated the Dodgers 6-2, and the Brewers held on 5-4 against the Pirates. Milwaukee has a 3-game lead on LA for the number one seed in the National League. Right now, the Padres lead the Rockies in Colorado 9-3, bottom of the 7th inning. Rangers lead the Red Sox at home 7-3, top of the 9th inning. The Mariners and the Angels are tied at 2, bottom of the 3rd. Marlins lead the Diamondbacks 4-1, bottom of the 3rd.
7: Cloudy skies expected with fog tonight with a slight chance of rain showers. Lows level off around 61. South winds around 5 miles per hour. Cloudy skies expected again tomorrow. Slight chance of rain showers. Daytime highs approaching 72. Overcast skies with fog tomorrow night. Slight chance of thunderstorms 64. I'm weatherology meteorologist Laura Lockwood on West Point's 107.9 The Bull.

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5: Another day, another home run for Pete Crow Armstrong.
6: 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It's got a chance. Gone. Another home run for Pete. His 44th of the year.
5: You heard it on the Cubs radio network. They outscored the Braves 8-4. The Phillies shut out the Nationals 3-0, and the Rangers topped the Red Sox 7-3, while the Royals defeated the Astros in Houston 5-2. Brewers held on 5-4 against the Pirates. Reds beat the Dodgers 6-2. Milwaukee has a 3-game lead on LA for the number one seed in the National League. Right now, the Mariners and the Angels are tied at 2, top of the 5th inning. Padres lead the Rockies 9-3, bottom of the 9th inning in Colorado, and the Marlins lead the Diamondbacks in Arizona 4-1, top of the 5th inning.
7: Cloudy skies expected with fog tonight with a slight chance of rain showers. Lows level off around 61. South winds around 5 miles per hour. Cloudy skies expected again tomorrow. Slight chance of rain showers. Daytime highs approaching 72. Overcast skies with fog tomorrow night. Slight chance of thunderstorms 64. I'm weatherology meteorologist Laura Lockwood on West Point's 107.9 The Bull.

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1: 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They pitched two songs of Dennis's that year to me. And Buddy Cannon, my producer, he kept Double Wide, and he let the other song go away and let somebody else cut it. And like I said, man, I wanted that song so bad after it came out on radio and I heard it. And 2 years later, going down the road, I told my wife, it came on the radio. I said, well, we should have got that song. She said, you did. I said, what do you mean? She said, well, that song was on the CD they pitched you with Queen of My Double Wide Trailer, and Buddy let it go. And it was John Deere Green.
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5: In Major League Baseball, the Diamondbacks currently losing to the Marlins at home 4-2. It's the bottom of the sixth inning, while the Padres already rolled past the Rockies 9-3. Mariners have a 5-2 lead over the Angels in Anaheim, and it's the top of the sixth inning. Rangers top the Red Sox 7-3. Royals defeated the Astros in Houston 5-2, while the Reds beat the Dodgers 6-2, and the Brewers held on 5-4 against the Pirates. Milwaukee has a 3-game lead on LA for the number one seed in the National League. Pete Crow Armstrong homered twice tonight, 43-44 on the season. Cubs outscored the Braves 8-4. In college sports, the NCAA's FBS Oversight Committee said that they did not have the authority to overturn the result of Western Michigan's controversial loss to Michigan, but the committee did say that the instant replay protocols were not followed, and if they had been, the outcome of the game would have been different.
6: Cloudy skies expected with fog tonight with a slight chance of rain showers. Lows level off around 61. South winds around 5 miles per hour. Cloudy skies expected again tomorrow. Slight chance of rain showers. Daytime highs approaching 72. Overcast skies with fog tomorrow night. Slight chance of thunderstorms 64. I'm weatherology meteorologist Laura Lockwood on West Point's 107.9 The Bull.

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8: 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It's got a chance. Gone. Another home run for Pete. His 44th of the year.
2: You heard it on the Cubs radio network. They outscored the Braves 8-4. The Phillies shut out the Nationals 3-0, and the Rangers topped the Red Sox 7-3, while the Royals defeated the Astros in Houston 5-2. Brewers held on 5-4 against the Pirates. Reds beat the Dodgers 6-2. Milwaukee has a 3-game lead on LA for the number one seed in the National League. Right now, the Mariners and the Angels are tied at 2, top of the 5th inning. Padres lead the Rockies 9-3, bottom of the 9th inning in Colorado, and the Marlins lead the Diamondbacks in Arizona 4-1, top of the 5th inning.
9: A dense fog advisory remains in effect. Lows dip down to about 61 with fog tonight under overcast skies with a slight chance of rain showers. Southerly winds around 5 miles per hour. Slight chance of rain showers with fog in spots early tomorrow. Daytime highs approaching 72, overcast skies. I'm weatherology meteorologist Laura Lockwood on West Point's 107.9 The Bull.

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5: Another day, another home run for Pete Crow Armstrong. He actually had two on Wednesday night, bringing his total to 44 as the Cubs outscored the Braves 8-4. Reds beat the Dodgers 6-2, and Blake Snell left the game after the first inning due to left groin tightness. While the Brewers held on 5-4 against the Pirates, Milwaukee has a three-game lead on LA for the number one seed in the National League. The Rangers topped the Red Sox 7-3. The Royals had a 5-2 victory over the Astros. Texas and Houston are tied for the division in the AL West, but Houston owns the tiebreaker. Padres roll past the Rockies 9-3. Marlins defeated the Diamondbacks 4-3. San Diego's lead over Arizona for the final wildcard spot in the National League is now 3.5 games. In the NFL, Falcons head coach Kevin Stefanski did not name a starting quarterback for Week 2's home game against the Panthers, adding that he has not ruled anyone out.
6: A dense fog advisory continues until 10 a.m. tomorrow. Overcast, fog and spots overnight with a slight chance of rain showers. Lows dip down to about 61. Southwest winds around 5 miles per hour. Slight chance for showers with fog and spots early Thursday. Daytime highs approaching 72. Overcast skies. I'm weatherology meteorologist Laura Lockwood on West Point's 107.9 The Bull.

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2: We're a mile north of Beamer here, and looks like we got about 90 hundreds.
3: The left lane going south on Highway 9 out of Pender is blocked.
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5: A dense fog advisory continues. Lows around 61 and foggy overnight under overcast skies. Winds out of the northwest around 5 miles per hour. Highs around 72 with fog in spots early Thursday. Slight chance of rain showers. Lows dip down to about 64 Thursday night. Chance of thunderstorms. I'm weatherology meteorologist Laura Lockwood on West Point's 107.9 The Bull.
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3: A dense fog advisory remains in effect. Lows level off around 61 with fog early overnight under cloudy skies with a slight chance of rain showers. Winds out of the northwest around 5 miles per hour. Cloudy skies expected again Thursday. Slight chance for showers. Highs level off around 73. I'm weatherology meteorologist Laura Lockwood on West Point's 107.9 The Bull.
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2: A dense fog advisory continues until 10 a.m. today. Cloudy with fog overnight with a low of 61. Northwest winds around 5 miles per hour. Slight chance of rain showers and foggy early Thursday. Highs around 73. Chance for storms Thursday night. Lows around 63. Overcast skies. I'm weatherology meteorologist Laura Lockwood on West Point's 107.9 The Bull.
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4: A dense fog advisory continues until 10 a.m. today. Cloudy with fog overnight with a low of 61. Northwest winds around 5 miles per hour. Slight chance of rain showers and foggy early Thursday, highs around 73. Chance for storms Thursday night, lows around 63. Overcast skies. I'm weatherology meteorologist Laura Lockwood on West Point's 107.9 The Bull.
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2: That's not a sprinkler. 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
4: A dense fog advisory continues. Lows dip down to about 61. Fog in spots overnight under overcast skies. Winds out of the northwest at around 5 miles an hour. Overcast skies with fog in spots early Thursday. Slight chance of rain showers. Highs around 73. Cloudy skies expected Thursday night. Chance for storms. Lows level off around 63. I'm weatherology meteorologist Megan Mulford on West Point's 107.9 The Bull.
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3: Chad, this fall's fertilizer for phosphates and potash is going to be a little tough. 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My recommendation is going to be to get as many acres as we can lined up to get grid sampled. 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
2: Thank you so much. Again, that's Blake Heidoff with Kalp Seed and Fertilizer in West Point with this week's update.
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6: Since fog advisory remains in effect. Slight chance of rain showers with fog and spots early today. Otherwise, cloudy skies expected. Daytime highs approaching 73. Winds out of the northeast at around 5 miles an hour. Lows around 63. Tonight, chance of thunderstorms. Slight chance for storms. Tomorrow, 84. A mix of clouds and sun. I'm weatherology meteorologist Megan Mulford on West Point's 107.9 The Bull.
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1: I'm Connie Green in the KTIC News Center, which is sponsored by TNT Coins in Fremont, buying and appraising precious metals. Call 402-909-6412. A shooting investigation is being conducted on the Winnebago Tribal Reservation after an emergency lockdown went into effect yesterday morning. At around 11 a.m., the Winnebago Tribe issued a lockdown for the community as law enforcement responded to an incident on Sunrise Drive in the southeast part of Winnebago. That lockdown was lifted around 12:15 p.m., and authorities on the reservation are now investigating a shooting in the Sunrise Drive area. No other details about that shooting have been released, but during the lockdown, residents were told to stay away from Sunrise Drive. West Point Beamer is holding parent-teacher conferences next week. Superintendent D.J. Weddle says the conferences will take place midweek and start in the afternoon and conclude in the evening.
2: One note that I would put out for our patrons is that next Wednesday, our parent-teacher conferences are happening. So we're going out, and we will not have school on that date, and our PT conferences run from 1 to 7 p.m.
1: For more information on all things West Point Beamer related, you can head to the school's website, which is WPCadets.org. That's WPCadets.org. Just a reminder that the public open house put on by the Nebraska Department of Transportation regarding projects planned for the Pender area, it's tonight, 4 to 7 p.m. in the Pender Community Center. So you get a call, someone who says they're from your bank and they found fraudulent charges on your bank account, and they need your account number to verify. But wait, if they really are from your bank, wouldn't they already have the needed numbers? That's a big red flag that indicates you're dealing with nefarious characters. Some variations on this theme will also have scammers telling you there are fines and you have to pay using a gift card and you have to do it right now, or tell you that you need to buy a new Social Security number. The Blair Police Department is cautioning us to never give out personal information in a call that we did not initiate. And if there are questions about an account, hang up and verify by calling that place directly. And you can always report it to your closest law enforcement agency. Volunteers are needed to help lay out 3,000 flags Saturday at 9 a.m. The location has been changed due to rain to Highway 275 South past Baumgars, the first driveway on the west side of Highway 275 in West Point. This is in preparation for the flag retirement ceremony on Sunday. All help will be appreciated. If you have questions, you can call Ken at 402-380-1566. That's 380-1566. Those are the latest stories from the KTIC News Center.
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4: Well, we got a dense fog across the listening areas. These would affect till 10 o'clock this morning for the entire listening area, as visibility less than a quarter of a mile at times. Prepare for that for your morning commute. Slow down, make sure you get your headlights turned on, and leave plenty of distance ahead of you, as again, dense fog advisory continues till 10 o'clock this morning. We'll see that dense fog continue, but again, some slight chance for showers throughout the day today. Temperature-wise, we'll aim for a high of 74. Then for tonight, chance for showers into thunderstorms after midnight. About a 40% chance. We'll dip back down to a low of 63. But as we roll towards your Friday, chance for showers and thunderstorms early on,

0: out around in the afternoon. About a 20% chance of precipitation. Will climb for a high of 85. Friday night, showers and thunderstorms likely after midnight. A chance of precip around 60%. Dip back down to a low of 63. Then for the weekend, Saturday, cloudy skies and a high of 72. Saturday night, slight chance for showers. And again, we'll see a low of 56. Sunday, now a 50% chance of showers with a high of 64. Sunday night's chance for showers as well with a low of 54. And then on Monday, chance for showers, cloudy skies with a high of 63. That's your Bullseye weather forecast as you head out the door here this morning. Give yourself a little extra time due to the dense fog. We'll continue to keep you in touch on air and online, KTICRadio.com.
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0: love. There you go with Talon Jackson, and guess what? It must be love. Welcome on in to a Thursday edition of the Morning Stampede, live inside the Deers Ford Lincoln Studios. Glad to have you along with us. Doug Ederson, glad to be back into the saddle with you this morning. As again, according to the National Weather Service, we do have a dense fog advisory across much of the 107.9 of the Bull listening area. As of right now, though, even had a couple of listeners call in, not seeing much fog in the listening area, but that could change throughout the morning. So again, just be prepared for it. As of right now, not seeing any dense fog here in the West Point area, but again, that could change over time. We'll continue to keep you up to date. Under the way, we'll talk a little Husker volleyball, we'll talk some Husker football scheduling, and also we'll talk a little Nebraska basketball scheduling as well. And we'll set up the schedule for tonight in high school volleyball and high school softball. Details in just a few minutes. Right now, it's a good one from Ella Langley, teaming up with Riley Green. You look like you love me.
1: I was all but 22.

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1: 107.9 of Bull, Ella Langley, Riley Green, and You Look Like You Love Me. That's going to be a hot ticket to catch her in concert coming up at the end of October. 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Out and about on a Thursday business blitz here later on this morning. Congratulations. Going to make our trip over to Oakland. Just north of Oakland, the Harvest Moon Pumpkin Patch. They're getting ready for their opening day coming up tomorrow. And we're going to bring them some sweet treats courtesy of the Clarkson Bakery. As congratulations, Harvest Moon Pumpkin Patch, located just north of Oakland. And again, we'd love to have you be part of our Thursday business blitz as well. 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It's that simple at KTICRadio.com. Let's get to a check of sports here this morning on 107.9 The Bull.
2: More of Nebraska's best country warming up in the bullpen. 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
1: I'm Doug Anderson. The top-ranked Nebraska volleyball team swept 20th-ranked Creighton in three sets last night. Huskers won set 1, 25-13, set 2, 25-15, and set 3, 25-19. Nebraska hosts 25th-ranked North Carolina coming up on Friday night at 7 p.m. Nebraska football team has announced a home-and-home series with Notre Dame in 2032 and 2033. Two teams will meet in Lincoln on October 30th in 2032 and in South Bend on October 29th in 2033. Notre Dame and Nebraska last met back in 2000 and 2001.

0: with the Huskers winning 27-24 in overtime and Notre Dame in 2000, and also 27-10 in Lincoln back in 2001. A trio of Saturday marquee home games highlights the 2026-2027 Big Ten Conference men's basketball schedule that was released yesterday. Huskers, who went 15-5 of the Big Ten and tied for second in the conference standings last season, will open up conference play by hosting three of their first four conference games at Pinnacle Bank Arena. The 20-game gauntlet begins on Wednesday, December 2nd, with the Huskers host Ohio State. The following week, the Huskers head east for a matchup with Penn State on Tuesday, December 8th. That contest with the Nittany Lions is in the middle of a three-game stretch that includes games at Creighton and against Missouri in Kansas City. Also, the month of January opens up with two of the biggest home matchups of the season as the Huskers host Michigan State on Saturday, January 2nd, before welcoming defending national champion Michigan on a Tuesday, January 5th. Six of Nebraska's nine games in January are against teams that reached at least the Sweet 16 in 2026. The Nebraska women's basketball team also learned its dates for its 18-game conference schedule. Huskers will complete their non-conference schedule with three games leading up to the holiday break before opening Big Ten action against NCAA tournament qualifier Washington on a Tuesday, December 29th. Following Nebraska's Big Ten home opener with Washington, Huskers will travel to Los Angeles to face defending national champion UCLA and USC. And after playing three of its first four games on the road, Huskers will open a three-game Big Ten homestand with Michigan State before facing NCAA Elite Eight opponent Michigan, and then followed by a home game against Ohio State. And the Midland volleyball team won a 5-set thriller at the College of St. Mary last night. Former Oakland Craig standout Briar Ray and 9 kills for the Flames. Midland improves to 11-4 on the year with the win, and host Doan coming up on Saturday at 3 o'clock, while College of St. Mary falls to 12-5 on the season, and with the loss will host Mount Marty coming up next Wednesday at 7:30. And on the schedule tonight, in high school volleyball action, in a game you can hear on 107.9 The Bull, it'll be North Bend Central and Wisner Pilger. First serve is set for 7:30 tonight. Join us for the broadcast. Other games in the area tonight, it'll be Clarkson and Humphrey Lindsay, Guardian Angels, Central Catholic, and O'Neill. Loganview, Scribner, Snyder's, and Howell's Dodge. Cedar Bluffs will host Lions, Decatur Northeast. Madison's at West Point Beamer. Meade's at Lee. Pender's at Wakefield. Louisville will host Decatur Herman, Wahoos at Oakland Craig, and Winnebago's at Bancroft Rosalie. Also in high school softball schedule for tonight, NEN will be at Highway 91, North Bend Central's at Ponca, Omaha Burke will be at Decatur Herman, and the Loganview Scribner-Snyder Triangular will be played in South Sioux City with Platteview. And that'll do it for a check of sports. 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
3: 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It's got a chance. Gone! Another home run for Pete. His 44th of the year.
2: Cubs Radio Network on the call. They outscore the Braves 8-4. The Reds defeated the Dodgers 6-2, and the Brewers held on 5-4 against the Pirates. Milwaukee has a three-game lead on LA for the number one seed in the National League. They also own the tiebreaker. The Padres roll past the Rockies 9-3, and the Marlins defeated the Diamondbacks 4-3. The NCAA's FBS Oversight Committee said that it does not have the authority to overturn the result of Western Michigan's controversial loss to Michigan. However, they did say that the instant replay protocols were not followed by the Big Ten, and if they had been, then the outcome of the game would have been different.
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0: 6:24 now the time here at 107.9 of the Bull. On the way, we'll check back in at the bottom of the hour with your latest local and regional news headlines, and we'll have another check of that complete forecast, as again, we do have a dense fog advisory across the listening area according to the National Weather Service, but as of last check, weren't seeing a ton of dense fog for the morning commute. We'll continue to keep our eyes on that. But right now, it's Thomas Rentz and What's Your Country Song? Coming to you live inside the Deere's Ford Lincoln Studios, home of the Auto Amigos.

0: There you go. It's Keith Urban and Where the Blacktop Ends at 6:30 on the news here on the Morning Stampede. A couple of different events coming up tomorrow. We have a West Point Chamber Coffee that'll be held at 10 a.m. That'll be at St. Paul's Lutheran School here in West Point. We'll host the West Point Chamber Coffee, St. Paul's Lutheran School here in West Point. Also, tomorrow afternoon, Household Hazardous Waste Collection event will take place in Blair. It'll be at the Blair Recycling Center. Accepting paint, pesticides, herbicides, oil, cleaning chemicals, yard chemicals, antifreeze. And again, if you have more questions about it, you can contact Tricia at 402-685-4020. Household Hazardous Waste Collection tomorrow, 2 to 5 at the Blair Recycling Center. Out of the way in just a little bit, we'll have a complete check of the forecast not too far off here on 107.9 The Pope.
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5: Now, once again, according to the National Weather Service, we are seeing a dense fog advisory across the listening area until 10 o'clock this morning. Visibility could be a little bit of a tough go at times as of right now. Not seeing much dense fog here in the West Point area. We'll see as the morning rolls along. Again, our forecast, though, does call for a chance for cloudy skies, but then some sunshine possibly later on of this afternoon. Also see a slight chance for some showers as well. Temperature-wise, we'll aim for an afternoon high of 74, but again, cloud cover throughout much of the day. Tonight, then, chance for showers and thunderstorms as well after midnight. About a 40% chance. We'll see a low of 63. Tomorrow, chance for some showers as well early on in the day, but a 20% chance. And again, we'll see a high of 85 for tomorrow afternoon. Tomorrow night, showers, thunderstorms likely after midnight. See a chance precip at around 60%. And again, it will dip back down to a low of 63. For the weekend, cloudy skies at a high of 72. Saturday night, slight chance for showers after midnight, low of 56. Sunday, 50% chance of showers. And again, it will climb for a high of 64. That's your Bullseye weather forecast. Currently, right now, we're sitting at about 62 degrees here at West Point's 107.9.

0: 107.9 of the ball, that's Alabama, one of my favorites. I'm in a hurry and I don't know why. It's Northeast Nebraska's number one choice as you make your way to work in school here on a Thursday morning. Well, if you're a big fan of Capri Sun, guess what? We have some exciting news for you. You don't just have to drink out of those little pouches anymore. Sounds like they're going to be getting some bigger pouches. More details will be on the way in just a little bit onto that. But right now, send it back over to Chad Moyer out at the final day of Husker Harvest Days in Grand Island with a market update.
1: Grain futures ended the day mixed yesterday. We are mixed once again here in the overnight session. Chad Moyer with you and a recap of the ag markets. Let's go to the overnight session in the ECBOT here this morning. Last trade, December corn down 3/4, 5.33 1/2. March down a penny. May is down 1 as well. November soybeans 3 1/2 higher, 13.24. January up 3 1/2. March is up 3 cents this morning. October bean oil is down 71. October soybean meal is up 7.60 a ton. December Kansas City wheat down 4 1/2, 7.95. March is down 4 3/4. May down 4 3/4 as well. The theme for the row crop markets yesterday was the late season return to higher prices in an otherwise mild trading day. The Senate Ag Committee did vote yesterday to move the farm bill to the full Senate floor, and it included a provision to allow E15 gasoline to be sold year-round. The bill now moves to the Senate floor for full body to consider sometime before the October adjournment. The analysts expect USDA's weekly soybean export sales today to be between 900,000 metric tons and 2.4 million metric tons. The Trump administration announced a plan to target policies abroad to boost domestic biofuel production. The Federal Reserve's decision to hike interest rates and also signal another hike before the end of the year is moving the U.S. dollar higher. That makes that makes ag exports a little bit more expensive on the international market. Soybean oil facing some headwinds, including a strong soybean meal market and renewable diesel facilities not running at full capacity. Overnight in crude oil, October crude oil is down $1.52 at $100.91. Again, at last check in the grains, corn down 1, soybeans 2 to 4 higher, wheat in Kansas City down 4 to 5. Livestock futures were mostly weaker on the mercantile yesterday. October live cattle, 225 down, 218.45. December down 315. February down 377. October feeder cattle, 420 lower at 329.65. November down 580. January down 672. October lean hogs down 40 at 78.67. December was up 30. February down 15. Class 3 milk futures, October up a penny, 15.92. Cash cattle country did see just a little bit of light trade take place yesterday, 350. Not enough to really call it a trend for the week yet, though, as only 300, almost 400 moving in Nebraska. And it looks like Iowa about 750 or so this week. 348 to 352 in Nebraska, 352 to 355 in Iowa. Beef cutouts were lower, choice down 27, selects down $1.79. Hog trade, Western Corn Belt, 82.63, down 98 on the day. Carcass value, 115 lower. At the terminals, barrels and gilts a little weaker. Barrels and gilts, 62. Sows were down as well at 56 to 60. Chad Moyer reporting.
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0: 6:43 now the time. 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Well, guess what? 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Now, it's a limited time test and available next week, Monday through Thursday. They'll be doing the daily drops at Walmart.com. They say they're about $6 each, though, and they come with a coupon for the Capri Sun juice. Now, if the big pouch is a hit, the company says it could become a permanent part of the lineup. As once again, Capri Sun testing a big pouch that could hold up to 20 ounces. And once again, if it has good reviews and everything goes well, it could be added to the lineup down the road. So your kid doesn't have to drink three or four of them. They just drink the one big pouch. Here's Luke Bryan.

0: bye.
1: There you go, the lovely Jody Messina and bye bye on 107.9 of the Bull, and also streaming worldwide at KTICradio.com and available through your Alexa smart speaker. 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Couple of different holidays celebrated today here on the 17th day of September. Today is Constitution Day and Citizenship Day, marking the signing of the U.S. Constitution back in 1787. Also today we celebrate National Monte Cristo Day. So today is an excuse to enjoy that delicious fried ham and cheese sandwich, a little powdered sugar on top. And then also, if you got the sweet tooth, today National Apple Dumpling Day as well. And then also today, celebrating those that take time to clean others' houses, as today is National Professional House Cleaners Day. Those are a few of the holidays being celebrated onto this day with nationaldaycalendar.com. We'll close out the 6 o'clock hour in a little bit. We got Dylan Scott on the menu, and then we'll also see what else we can fit in before 7 o'clock. Thanks again for letting us be part of your morning. We'll take a quick glance outdoors and see if we have any dense fog moving in, but we'll give you an update on that in just a bit. You're on 107.9 The Bull.
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There you go. It's Dylan Scott and my girl on 107.9 of the board, 6:58. Now the time. Coming up here in just a little bit, we'll check in with Connie Green. She's got your latest local and regional news. We'll have a check of a forecast. Sounds like more rain on the way over the next couple of days. Details in just a little bit. Next hour, we'll visit with Ken Hanyol and talk a little bit about the flag retirement ceremony that'll be taking place this upcoming Sunday. But they really could use your help draping the flags coming up on Saturday morning starting at 9 a.m. They could really use your help looking for all kinds of volunteers. And if you can help out, we'll have all the details on how you can be a part of it coming up at 7:30 this morning. Right now it's Lone Star, and we're walking in Memphis. Good morning.

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1: I'm Connie Green in the KTIC News Center, which is sponsored by TNT Coins in Fremont, providing honest appraisals for coins, jewelry, and silverware. A shooting, not a homicide. That's what tribal authorities are saying about an incident yesterday morning in the Sunrise Drive area in which the community was placed on lockdown around 11 a.m. While law enforcement investigated the matter, they asked for those in the area to stay inside their homes and wait until the lockdown was lifted, which happened about 12:15 yesterday. No further details are available at this time. A 16-year-old Omaha girl, Patricia Ruth Young, has been missing since September 11th. She is Caucasian with light-colored hair. If you have any information on Patricia Ruth Young, please call 402-444-5600 or go online to missingchildalert.us. That's 444-5600. So delicious dairy-free salted caramel cluster non-dairy dessert pints are being recalled by the Food and Drug Administration after small rocks and other foreign materials have been found, usually contained in cashew clusters. Those containers will have a best buy date of April 3, 2028. The company that produced the frozen dessert says none of their other products are impacted. Are there nitrates in your well water? You can find out for sure for free. This Friday, bring a sample from your private well and have members of the West Point Future Farmers of America chapter test that sample. Again, that's tomorrow evening at the West Point Beamer football game from 6 p.m. to the end of the first quarter. He's been serving the community for 50 years. And a celebration is planned for Tom Peterson of Midwest Diesel tomorrow morning. You can stop in at Midwest Diesel at Highway 275 in Beamer. 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Properly laying out 3,000 flags takes some time and effort and lots of volunteers. Patriotic-minded folks are needed to help lay out 3,000 flags this Saturday at 9 a.m. The location has moved due to rain to Highway 275 south past Baumgars, the first driveway on the west side of 275 in West Point. This is in preparation for the flag retirement ceremony on Sunday. All help will be appreciated. If you have any questions, call Ken at 402-380-1566. That's 380-1566. Those are the latest stories from the KTIC News Center.
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4: Well, once again, we're going to see maybe some dense fog across parts of the listening area. Right now, maybe just a little bit of a light haze here in West Point. But again, we'll continue to keep our eyes on that. We'll see cloudy skies throughout much of the day. Temperature-wise, high of 74, about a 20% chance of precip today. Tonight, then, showers and thunderstorms after midnight. Chance of precip around 40%. Temperature-wise, we'll get down to a low of 63. For tomorrow, slight chance for showers. We'll see a chance of precip around 20%, cloudy skies, and a high of 85. Tomorrow night, better chance for showers and thunderstorms, most likely after midnight. Chance of precip around 60%. And again, the winds will be out of the south at around 5 to 10. Let us roll into the weekend. Cloudy skies, not too bad on Saturday with a high of 72. Saturday night, chance for showers and a low of 56. And then on Sunday, We will see a 50% chance of showers, cloudy skies, with a high of 64. That's your Bullseye weather forecast. Temperatures, real quick, across northeast Nebraska here this morning. Brent's over in Norfolk, sitting at 62. Wayne's at 61. Sioux City at 63. Fremont 64, Wahoo 66, and Columbus in at 63. Right here in the hearts of cattle country, sitting at 62 degrees here at West Point's 107.9 The Bull.
0: Kicking off another hour of Nebraska's best country from the Deersford Lincoln Studios, Fremont, USA.

George Strait, the King of Country Music. Guess what? We are here for a good time, and hopefully you're having a good time. Thanks again for letting us be part of your Thursday morning. Out of the way in just a couple of minutes, we'll take a look at our Facebook question of the day. We'll also have your latest sports headlines. Some exciting things happening at the West Point Community Theater. We'll get you details on that coming up in the next 10 to 15 minutes. But right now, it's Restless Heart. And That Rock Won't Roll. It's Northeast Nebraska's number one choice for more country music in the morning with 107.9 The Bull.

0: There you go. It's Restless Heart, and guess what? If that rock, it won't roll. It's 7:14, and now the time. Cloudy skies across parts of the listening area. We are seeing some light fog across parts of the listening area as well. Prepare that for the morning commute. According to the National Weather Service, could be seeing some dense fog across the listening area, but really not seeing that, at least here in Cumming County. Facebook question of the day. If you make it on over to the 107.9 The Bull Facebook page, a little fun question. It's a really simple one today. Everyone can partake in this one. Bread heels, do you eat them or throw them away? Eat them or throw them away? I will admit, usually get to the end of the bread at the Anderson household and I either save it and use it for like a garlic bread when I make homemade garlic bread, or it goes to the dog or the cat. But again, what do you do with them? Bread heels, eat them or throw them away? It's a simple question today that you can answer over on the 107.9 The Bull Facebook page. Tammy says toast them and eat them. Julia says she eats them. Russell says they're both best for hot dogs. Jody says she tosses them away. Renee says she either eats them or throws them in her brown sugar container. Mary says she eats them. Ray says it kind of depends on the size. And John says they're good treats for the dogs. Again, we'd love to hear your answers. Bread heels, eat them or throw them away? That's our Facebook question of the day with 107.9 The Bull.
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0: I'm Doug Ederson. The top-ranked Nebraska volleyball team swept 20th-ranked Creighton in three sets last night. Huskers won set 1, 25-13, set 2, 25-15, and set 3, 25-19. Nebraska hosts 25th-ranked North Carolina, coming up on Friday night at 7 p.m. Nebraska football team has announced a home-and-home series with Notre Dame in 2032 and 2033. Two teams will meet in Lincoln on October 30th in 2032 and in South Bend on October 29th in 2033. Notre Dame and Nebraska last met back in 2000 and 2001, with the Huskers winning 27-24 in overtime, and Notre Dame in 2000 and also 27-10 in Lincoln back in 2001. A trio of Saturday marquee home games highlights the 2026-2027 Big Ten Conference men's basketball schedule that was released yesterday. Huskers, who went 15-5 with the Big Ten and tied for second in the conference standings last season, will open up conference play by hosting three of their first four conference games at Pinnacle Bank Arena. The 20-game gauntlet begins on Wednesday, December 2nd, with the Huskers host Ohio State. The following week, the Huskers head east for a matchup with Penn State on Tuesday, December 8th. That contest with the Nittany Lions is in the middle of a three-game stretch that includes games at Creighton and against Missouri in Kansas City. Also, the month of January opens up with two of the biggest home matchups of the season as the Huskers host Michigan State on Saturday, January 2nd, before welcoming defending national champion Michigan on a Tuesday, January 5th. Six of Nebraska's nine games in January are against teams that reached at least the Sweet 16 in 2026. The Nebraska women's basketball team also learned its dates for its 18-game conference schedule. Huskers will complete their non-conference schedule with three games leading up to the holiday break before opening Big Ten action against NCAA tournament qualifier Washington on a Tuesday, December 29th. Following Nebraska's Big Ten home opener with Washington, Huskers will travel to Los Angeles to face defending national champion UCLA and USC. And after playing

0: three of its first four games on the road. The Huskers will open a three-game Big Ten homestand with Michigan State before facing NCAA Elite Eight opponent Michigan, and then followed by a home game against Ohio State. And the Midland volleyball team won a 5-set thriller at the College of St. Mary last night. Former Oakland Craig standout Briar Ray and 9 kills for the Flames. Midland improves to 11-4 on the year with the win, and host Doan coming up on Saturday at 3 o'clock, while College of St. Mary falls to 12-5 on the season, and with the loss will host Mount Marty coming up next Wednesday at 7:30. And on the schedule tonight, in high school volleyball action, in a game you can hear on 107.9 The Bull, it'll be North Bend Central and Wisner Pilger. First serve is set for 7:30 tonight. Join us for the broadcast. Other games in the area tonight, it'll be Clarkson and Humphrey Lindsay, Guardian Angels, Central Catholic, and O'Neill. Loganview, Scribner, Snyder's, and Howell's Dodge. Cedar Bluffs will host Lions, Decatur Northeast. Madison's at West Point Beamer. Meade's at Lee. Pender's at Wakefield. Louisville will host Decatur Herman, Wahoos at Oakland Craig, and Winnebago's at Bancroft Rosalie. Also in high school softball schedule for tonight, NEN will be at Highway 91, North Bend Central's at Ponca, Omaha Burke will be at Decatur Herman, and the Loganview Scribner-Snyder Triangular will be played in South Sioux City with Platteview. And that'll do it for a check of sports. 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
3: 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It's got a chance. Gone! Another home run for Pete. His 44th of the year.
2: Cubs Radio Network on the call. They outscore the Braves 8-4. The Reds defeated the Dodgers 6-2, and the Brewers held on 5-4 against the Pirates. Milwaukee has a three-game lead on LA for the number one seed in the National League. They also own the tiebreaker. The Padres roll past the Rockies 9-3, and the Marlins defeated the Diamondbacks 4-3. The NCAA's FBS Oversight Committee said that it does not have the authority to overturn the result of Western Michigan's controversial loss to Michigan. However, they did say that the instant replay protocols were not followed by the Big Ten, and if they had been, then the outcome of the game would have been different.
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10: We're a mile north of Beamer here, and looks like we got about 90 hundreds.
11: The left lane going south on Highway 9 out of Pender is blocked.
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0: 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Well, I tell you, it's a busy time at the West Point Community Theater. The Missoula Children's Theater is in town, and they are rehearsing, getting ready for their performances. Coming up this Saturday, we'll have a performance at 10 a.m. and then another performance at 2 o'clock. It'll all take place at the West Point Community Theater. Yeah, you gotta enjoy that famous theater popcorn at 10 o'clock in the morning. It's going to be a treat in itself. And again, you'll have an opportunity to see Tortoise in the Hare put on by the Missoula Children's Theater. And that'll be 10 and 2 performances this upcoming Saturday. Now, also, don't forget, they will show a movie this weekend as well. They will show the movie Runner. And you can catch performances for that coming up on Saturday and Sunday night at 7:30. Runner will be the movie at the West Point Community Theater, 7:30 Saturday and Sunday. And then also, if you're thirsty during the West Point Car Show, stop behind the West Point Community Theater and enjoy a margarita and some delicious cold beer as well, as they'll have their margarita garden going as well, along with that famous theater popcorn, as the West Point Community Theater will run that from 11 until 3 behind the West Point Community Theater in conjunction with the West Point Car Show. So a little bit of something going on at the West Point Community Theater each day, especially over the next few days. And you can see a full details at westpointcommunitytheater.org. 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
14: Hundreds of FFA members coming to Grand Island yesterday to experience Husker Harvest Days and the many careers available in the ag industry. I'm Alex Makovica with today's agriculture news on the Rural Radio Network. Good morning. Of course, kicking off day number 3, the third and final day here at the showgrounds. We had the chance yesterday to catch up with the Nebraska FFA state officer team. Logan Bell is a state vice president originally from the Broken Bow FFA chapter. He said one thing he hopes the students took away was connections, but the other,
15: the exposure to agriculture. I'm from central Nebraska. The way we farm is completely different to how a lot of other people farm. And you can really see that here with the equipment, the science, everything. There's so much diversity that you can see all in one day, and it's an amazing opportunity for them.
14: We were also joined on stage by State Secretary Luke Eisenman, who represents the Lee FFA chapter. He said right now students, although they're busy at Husker Harvest Days, are also busy in their local chapters preparing for a number of things.
16: So this upcoming week, we're going to be hosting a conference across the state. We'll start on Tuesday in Scotts Bluff. It's called Ignite Conference. It's an introductory conference to FFA, kind of exposing them to the many opportunities that exist in FFA. So it's open to middle school members, as well as anyone trying out FFA for the first time. So on Tuesday, we'll start out in Scotts Bluff. We'll have a stop in Kearney the next day, and then we'll finish it up at Norris High School on Friday.
14: And in addition to the Ignite Conference, FFA members are gearing up, some of them, for the National FFA Convention, which takes place later in October, and then leadership development events, which will kick off later in the winter months. That's a check of agriculture news from Husker Harvest Days. For more, go to ruralradionetwork.com. I'm Alex Makovica.
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1: 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It's 7:30 now the time. Coming up in just a few moments, we'll talk more about the flag retirement ceremony that takes place this upcoming Sunday and how they could use lots of volunteers this upcoming Saturday. 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
3: 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A 16-year-old Omaha girl, Patricia Ruth Young, has been missing since September 11th. 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
1: Dougie Anderson, glad to be back with you here on KTIC. As today we're joined by Ken Haniel, as he is helping organize a flag retirement ceremony scheduled to be held on the 4th of July, but due to the rain, they were unable to have that. But now it is set for Sunday, September 20th. And first off, Ken, tell us a little bit about kind of how this all came about.
4: As a member of a veterans organization, and all veterans organizations do this, we encourage people to fly flags. We promote it. We promote sales. We donate flags. And I think it's only fitting that we offer a means of proper disposal with honor and respect. And I'll clear the air. One thing that the way I say it is, protesters stomp and burn on flags. The veterans organization commits flags to flame with honor and respect through a dignified ceremony, followed by a firing tribute and taps.
1: And again, that ceremony is going to take place coming up on Sunday, September 20th. That'll take place at noon. And once again, due to the recent rain, they've had to change the location. That is going to be happening once again on Highway 275, just south past Baumgars. It's the first driveway on the west side of Highway 275. As again, it'll be just to south past Baumgars, first driveway on the west side of Highway 275. That's where the flag retirement ceremony will take place. And again, they'd love to have you be a part of that ceremony, but you're also going to need some help prior to that ceremony coming up on Saturday, September 19th, as you're going to be looking for some volunteers. Tell us a little bit about why you need those volunteers.
4: I'll have a 40-foot A-frame set up that we will drape flags on. Plan on starting about 9 o'clock on Saturday. We have over 3,000 flags at this point. Let's just do the math. If 10 of us are down there to do it, that's 300 flags apiece. So I really need volunteers. Come for an hour. Come for two. I would offer the opportunity, if you have a veteran's flag at your home and you are wanting to retire it, I would offer you the chance to come down with family, drape it, and take a picture. Might be a nice opportunity for you. Anybody wanting to bring flags down, just bring them down on Saturday. Sunday, if you bring one or two, it's fine. But if you bring a couple hundred, we may not get them draped.
1: And again, that ceremony again will take place on Sunday, September 20th at noon. And once again, due to the recent rain, they've had to change the location. That is going to be happening once again on Highway 275. Just south past Baumgars. It's the first driveway on the west side of Highway 275. But again, they could really use some volunteers. And again, if you're an organization that was looking to get some volunteer work in, this is a perfect opportunity. Or if you know some kids that maybe need some community service hours, another great opportunity as well. And again, this is going to be a really neat ceremony that they'd love to have you be a part of. But again, they're going to really need some help prior to the ceremony. And these flags, as you mentioned, 3,000 of them and counting, they've kind of come from all over, haven't they?
4: Yes, they have. Very good support here in town. Our local flag drop boxes and our organizations and they drop them off at my house. Currently, we've got flags from Wakefield, Nebraska, Beamer, Nebraska, the post in Bancroft, Omaha Post 1, Brahmin Mortuary in Omaha, Howells, Nebraska, and looking for some more.
1: And again, we'd love to have you be a part of the flag retirement ceremony, as again, they'll drape the flags and get that ready on Saturday, September 19th, starting at 9 a.m. And again, they are looking for some volunteers to help out with that. And then, of course, the ceremony will take place on Sunday, September 20th at noon. And if people would like to volunteer or they'd like to get more details, best person to contact?
4: Yes, they can call me at 402-380-1566. But again, if you want to come and volunteer, there's no appointment needed. We'll just gladly take all the help we can get.
1: Again, today we've been visiting with Ken Hanyo again. He's kind of the man in charge of getting this flag retirement ceremony underway that'll take place with, again, the draping of the flags on Saturday, September 19th, and then the flag ceremony will take place on Sunday, September 20th at noon. Anything else you'd like to add as we close?
4: No, we're going to have several firing details, and what we're going to do is we're going to announce each post they will fire, and we'll go on to the next one. We'll let each veterans post honor their flags.
1: As again, we've been visiting with Ken Hanyo, again talking a little bit about the flag retirement ceremony taking place Sunday, September 20th, right here in West Point. That Saturday, September 19th, can't hammer this one home enough. They really could use your help with the volunteers of placing the flags in preparation for the ceremony. Thanks again for joining us today.
4: Well, thank you very much. Thank you. Thank the station for all the support.
1: Again, volunteers are needed to come up on a Saturday morning starting at 9 a.m. Remember, new location, Highway 275, just south past Baumgars in the first driveway on the west side. That is where they will drape the flags on Saturday morning, and that is where the retirement ceremony will take place on Sunday at noon. Again, the ceremony will take place just south of Baumgars on Highway 275, the first driveway on the west side. And again, that'll do it for this update here on KTIC.
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1: Who do we get to celebrate on the 17th day of September? Well, we got a happy birthday, Caleb. Love Papa Bruce and Grandma Sue. Happy birthday to Kyle Schnewer. With love from the Von Nessen Farm Gang. Happy birthday, Pop Pop. Love Burke, Briggs, and Blair. Happy anniversary, Dan and Connie Wickman, with love from the Larson crew. Happy number 38 anniversary, Dan. And they said this wouldn't work. Love you still, from Connie. And also, we got a happy 10th anniversary to Alex and Whitney Steering. Love Mom and Dad, Hunter, Mackenzie, Lane, Parker, Sydney, Cade, Reed, and Weston. 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
17: 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The sound you're about to hear is music. We're kicking off another set of Nebraska's Best Country on 107.9 The Bull.

There you go. It's Carly Pierce and Lee Bryce. And guess what? I hope you're happy now. It's 7:48 now the time. Out and about on a Thursday business blitz. Congratulations to the Harvest Moon Pumpkin Patch, located just north of Oakland, officially opens coming up tomorrow. And we're going to bring them some sweet treats courtesy of the Clarkson Bakery. Harvest Moon Pumpkin Patch headed your way later this morning. Initial response after Toby Keith.

0: Now, let's play Initial Response on 107.9 The Bull. If your three initials match the following three letters in the same order, call 402-372-9191 within 2 minutes. You'll score today's amount. If there's no winner, The Bull adds $10.79 to the next morning's jackpot. It'll grow until we get a winner. Now, here are the three initials for you to match with Initial Response.
1: Well, once again, we have a jackpot of $53.95 of the Creative Expressions jackpot. What kind of initials we got to draw out today? We got to draw out a name like D for Doug or an F for Fred? We'll wait and see, as we're going to give those initials a chance and see if somebody could take home $53.95. Let's get to it. See what happens. First initial up for you this morning, that's an E. E as in Edward. E as in Evan or Evian. E is our first initial for you this morning. Middle initial we got for you this morning. We got for you this morning is a B. B as in Brandon or B as in Brooks or Bo. B is our middle initial for you this morning. E-B. And our last initial for you this morning, that is an A. A is in Alexander's. A is in Anderson. A is our last initial for you this morning. So we have an E as in Evan, a B as in Bo, and an A as in Anderson. E-B-A. E-B-A. That happened to match your initials. Call 372-9191. And guess what? Take the jackpot of $53.95. 2 minutes. Start right now.
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1: Well, once again, we have the initials E-B-A. I guess Edward Brooks Anderson was not tuning into this morning. So, we'll add another $10.79 to the jackpot. That means we'll be up to $64.74 in the Creative Expressions jackpot. As again, no winner with the initials E-B-A. All right, it's 7:55, and now the time. Coming up, we do have our morning Pledge of Allegiance. A Pledge of Allegiance today going to be powered in part by our good friends at Scribner Insurance Agency on the main streets of Scribner. And we're going to be joined once again by Mrs. Gall's first graders at Clarkson Public Schools. They are going to recite our morning Pledge of Allegiance once again for us this morning. Mrs. Gall's first graders from Clarkson Public Schools are standing by with our morning Pledge of Allegiance. But right now, before we can get to that, it's the small town boy from Dustin Lynch, 107.9 of all. Good morning.

Dustin Lynch, Small Town Boy, 107.9 of the Bullets, a minute before 8 o'clock here this morning. We're able to bring you the Morning Pledge of Allegiance, weekday mornings, and again, a huge shout out to Mrs. Gall's first graders from Clarkson Public Schools, as they are going to be the ones reciting our Morning Pledge of Allegiance. We thank them for taking the time to record it and send it in each year. Greatly appreciated, as once again, Mrs. Gold's first graders, Clarkson Public Schools, with the Morning Pledge of Allegiance, sponsored in part by Scribner Insurance, helping to protect what matters the most. Here they are, the first graders from Mrs. Gold's class at Clarkson Public Schools.

0: Now that's how you say the morning pledge of allegiance. 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Mrs. Gall's class at Clarkson Public Schools. 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It's just at the top of the hour. On the way, we got a check of your latest local and regional news and a Bullseye weather update just minutes away here on The Bull.
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4: I'm Connie Green in the KTIC News Center, which is sponsored by TNT Coins in Fremont, buying and appraising precious metals. Call 402-909-6412. A shooting investigation is being conducted on the Winnebago Tribal Reservation after an emergency lockdown went into effect yesterday morning. At around 11 a.m., the Winnebago Tribe issued a lockdown for the community as law enforcement responded to an incident on Sunrise Drive in the southeast part of Winnebago. That lockdown was lifted around 12:15 p.m., and authorities on the reservation are now investigating a shooting in the Sunrise Drive area. No other details about that shooting have been released, but during the lockdown, residents were told to stay away from Sunrise Drive. West Point Beamer is holding parent-teacher conferences next week. Superintendent D.J. Weddle says the conferences will take place midweek and start in the afternoon and conclude in the evening.
5: One note that I would put out for our patrons is that next Wednesday, our parent-teacher conferences are happening. So we're going out, and we will not have school on that date, and our PT conferences run from 1 to 7 p.m.
4: For more information on all things West Point Beamer-related, you can head to the school's website, which is wpcadets.org. That's wpcadets.org. Just a reminder that the public open house put on by the Nebraska Department of Transportation regarding projects planned for the Pender area, it's tonight, 4 to 7 p.m. in the Pender Community Center. So you get a call, someone who says they're from your bank and they found fraudulent charges on your bank account and they need your account number to verify. But wait, if they really are from your bank, wouldn't they already have the needed numbers? That's a big red flag that indicates you're dealing with nefarious characters. Some variations on this theme will also have scammers telling you there are fines and you have to pay using a gift card and you have to do it right now, or tell you that you need to buy a new Social Security number. The Blair Police Department is cautioning us to never give out personal information in a call that we did not initiate. And if there are questions about an account, hang up and verify by calling that place directly. And you can always report it to your closest law enforcement agency. Volunteers are needed to help lay out 3,000 flags Saturday at 9 a.m. The location has been changed due to rain to Highway 275 South past Baumgars, the first driveway on the west side of Highway 275 in West Point. This is in preparation for the flag retirement ceremony on Sunday. All help will be appreciated. If you have questions, you can call Ken at 402-380-1566. That's 380-1566. Those are the latest stories from the KTIC News Center.
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0: Well, once again, quite a bit of cloud cover across much of the listed area today, as once again, we are going to still see maybe a little bit of light fog as well for the morning commutes across portions of northeast Nebraska. And once again, temperature-wise, we are going to gradually kind of warm up, as actually going to warm up to an afternoon high later on this afternoon, right around 74. And again, about a 20% chance of precip. Tonight then, chance for some showers and thunderstorms after midnight, about a 40% chance, low of 63. As we roll to tomorrow, chance for some showers early on in the day, about a 20% chance. Cloudy skies and gradual clearing. Going to be a little more hot and sticky tomorrow with a high of 85. Then for tomorrow night, showers and thunderstorms likely after midnight, 60% chance. And again, we'll see a low of 63. For the weekend, Saturday, cloudy skies and a high of 72. Saturday nights, slight chance for showers after midnight and a low of 56. Then for your Sunday, 50% chance of showers, high of 64. Sunday night, slight chance for showers, a low of 54. And Monday, chance for showers with the high of 63. I tell you, this rain can, I don't know, it just seems to want to stick around for a while, I guess. Currently, right now, here in the hearts of cattle country this morning, we're sitting at about 62 degrees here at West Point's 107.9, The Bull.
3: Kicking off another hour of Nebraska's best country from the Deersford Lincoln Studios, Fremont, USA.

0: The top-ranked Nebraska volleyball team swept 20th-ranked Creighton in 3 sets last night. Huskers won set 1, 25-13, set 2, 25-15, and set 3, 25-19. Nebraska hosts 25th-ranked North Carolina coming up on Friday night at 7 p.m. Nebraska football team has announced a home-and-home series with Notre Dame in 2032 and 2033. Two teams will meet in Lincoln on October 30th in 2032 and in South Bend on October 29th in 2033. Notre Dame and Nebraska last met back in 2000 and 2001, with the Huskers winning 27-24 in overtime, and Notre Dame in 2000 and also 27-10 in Lincoln back in 2001. A trio of Saturday marquee home games highlights the 2026-2027 Big Ten Conference men's basketball schedule that was released yesterday. Huskers, who went 15-5 of the Big Ten and tied for second in the conference standings last season, will open up conference play by hosting three of their first four conference games at Pinnacle Bank Arena. The 20-game gauntlet begins on Wednesday, December 2nd, with the Huskers host Ohio State. The following week, the Huskers head east for a matchup with Penn State on Tuesday, December 8th. That contest with the Nittany Lions is in the middle of a 3-game stretch that includes games at Creighton and against Missouri in Kansas City. Also, the month of January opens up with two of the biggest home matchups of the season, as the Huskers host Michigan State on Saturday, January 2nd, before welcoming defending national champion Michigan on a Tuesday, January 5th. Six of Nebraska's 9 games in January are against teams that reached at least the Sweet 16 in 2026. The Nebraska women's basketball team also learned its dates for its 18-game conference schedule. Huskers will complete their non-conference schedule with 3 games leading up to the holiday break before opening Big Ten action against NCAA tournament qualifier Washington on a Tuesday, December 29th. Following Nebraska's Big Ten home opener with Washington, Huskers will travel to Los Angeles to face defending national champion UCLA and USC. And after playing 3 of its first 4 games on the road, Huskers will open a 3-game Big Ten homestand with Michigan State before facing NCAA Elite 8 opponent Michigan, and then followed by a home game against Ohio State. And the Midland volleyball team won a 5-set thriller at the College of St. Mary last night. Former Oakland Craig standout Briar Ray had 9 kills for the Flames. Midland improves to 11-4 on the year with the win, and host Doan coming up on Saturday at 3 o'clock, while College of St. Mary falls to 12-5 on the season, and with the loss will host Mount Marty coming up next Wednesday at 7:30. And on the schedule tonight in high school volleyball action, in a game you can hear on 107.9 The Bull, it'll be North Bend Central and Wisner Pilger. First serve is set for 7:30 tonight. Join us for the broadcast. Other games in the area tonight, it'll be Clarkson and Humphrey Lindsay, Guardian Angels, Central Catholic and O'Neill, Loganview Scribner Snyders and Howells Dodge, Cedar Bluffs will host Lions Decatur Northeast, Madison's at West Point Beamer, Meade's at Lee, Pender's at Wakefield, Louisville will host Takema Herman, Wahoos at Oakland Craig, and Winnebago's at Bancroft Rosalie. Also in high school softball schedule for tonight, NEN will be at Highway 91, North Bend Central's at Ponca, Omaha Burke will be at Takema Herman, and the Loganview Scribner Snyder Triangular will be played in South Sioux City with Platteview. And that'll do it for a check of sports. 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
2: Another day, another home run for Pete Crow Armstrong.
3: And the pitch on the way, driven in the air, deep right field. It's got a chance. Gone. Another home run for Pete. His 44th of the year.
2: Cubs Radio Network on the call. They outscored the Braves 8-4. The Reds defeated the Dodgers 6-2, and the Brewers held on 5-4 against the Pirates. Milwaukee has a 3-game lead on LA for the number 1 seed in the National League. They also own the tiebreaker. The Padres roll past the Rockies 9-3, and the Marlins defeated the Diamondbacks 4-3. The NCAA's FBS Oversight Committee said that it does not have the authority to overturn the result of Western Michigan's controversial loss to Michigan However, they did say that the instant replay protocol

0: calls were not followed by the Big Ten, and if they had been, then the outcome of the game would have been different.
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0: That's James Zotto and Just Got Started Loving You. It's 8:24 now the time. I get out to the bounce of the Thursday Business Blitz. Congratulations, Harvest Moon Pumpkin Patch, located just north of Oakland. They'll be able to enjoy some sweet treats courtesy of the Clarkson Bakery. Time now, though, for some ag information. With that, here's Chad Moyer. Good morning, Chad.
1: All right. Thanks very much there, Doug. Let's take a look at ag information here on a Thursday on the Bull. Nebraska Farm Bureau has announced its endorsements of four candidates seeking election to offices responsible for administering Nebraska elections and overseeing the state's public education system. Katie Olson of Atkinson is chair of the Nebraska Farm Bureau Political Action Committee and first vice president of the Farm Bureau. She says these offices provide important services to Nebraska families, businesses, schools, and communities. Secretary of State oversees responsibilities that affect businesses and agriculture operations across the state. Members of the Senate Board of Education and the University of Nebraska Board of Regents help shape educational opportunities throughout the state. Among the endorsements that were just announced by the Nebraska Farm Bureau, for Secretary of State, Scott Peterson. For Nebraska State Board of Education, District 5, Angie Ebersbacher. And District 8, Luann Gotting. And then for the University of Nebraska Board of Regents, District 1, Jeremy Hosein. If you want to read up more on that endorsement, full story up on my blog. Yesterday, Senator Deb Fischer, a member of the Senate Ag Committee, voted to advance the Farm Bill out of the Senate Ag Committee. The legislation passed on a vote of 12 to 11. It includes a number of priorities of Senator Fischer, year-round E15, the Precise Act, the PAL Act, Last Acre Act, Increasing Tribal Input on Nutrition Act. The Fence Act is a part of that as well. If you want to read up more on that. And again, reaction to the Senate Ag Committee passing out the Farm Bill. All of that is up on my blog. Agriculture producers can soon begin enrolling in the agriculture risk coverage and price loss coverage programs. USDA recently updated to include more than 30 million new base acres. The expansion, the first in 20 years, was made possible by the Working Families Tax Cuts Act that was passed earlier. Now that the base allocation process is complete, producers can make elections to enroll for the 2026 crop year. You'll do that between now and December 11th. And then you'll also be able to sign up for the 2027 crop year between November 2nd and March 15th. Because eligible acres exceeded the nationwide 30 million acre cap, Farm Service Agency is applying an across-the-board prorated reduction of 3.69% to all newly allocated base acres. If you'd like to get more information on that enrollment period, more information, your local FSA office. Retail fertilizer prices shifted mostly lower for the first full week in September, according to the most recent DTN survey. No major moves. All moves were under 5%. Six fertilizers slightly lower in price. They were potash, urea, 1034-0, anhydrous, UAN 28, UAN 32. The other two nutrients just slightly more expensive than a month ago. They were DAP and MAP. According to the Energy Information Administration and the Renewable Fuels Association, for the week ending September 11th, ethanol production held steady at 46.16 million gallons daily. Output still 4% higher than the same week last year, almost 12% above the five-year average. Ethanol stocks ticked up just slightly, 25.2 million barrels. That's Ag Information here at KTIC. Chad Moyer reporting.
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4: We're a mile north of Beamer here, and looks like we got about 90 hundreds.
5: The left lane going south on Highway 9 out of Pender is blocked.
6: We had some weather move through, and start time is going to be delayed about a half hour.
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8: 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Grains were lower in the overnight session, taking more pressure from the crude oil futures, which are down about $2 a barrel this morning. Soybean meal was higher, though, reaching over a two-year high overnight. The export sales out this morning were within expectations. Corn exports are lagging behind a bit as South American corn is more competitive on the global market, and they have been selling corn to Europe, where the crop has been severely damaged by drought. Illinois and Indiana have had some disappointing corn yields as harvest gets going. We could see corn futures find some support on that news if the market fears a still lower national yield. And cattle futures are opening to the upside this morning. Cash trade late on Wednesday was done at 350 in Nebraska and Iowa. December corn is down 2 3/4 at 531.5. March down 2 3/4 at 546. November soybeans down 1 at 1319.5. January down 1 1/4 at 1336. December Chicago wheat down 9.5 at 721.25. March down 9.5 at 737.25. December Kansas City wheat down 9 at 790.5. March down 8 3/4 at 803.5. October live cattle are up 55 cents at 219. December up 60 at 220.75. September feeders up $1.55 at 340.02. October up 77 at 330.42. October lean hogs are up a nickel at 78.72. December down a dime at 69.85. And Class 3 milk for October is down 3 cents at 15.89. That's a look at your opening markets here on the Rural Radio Network.
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13: I'm Connie Green in the KTIC News Center, which is sponsored by TNT Coins in Fremont. A shooting investigation is underway at the Winnebago Tribal Reservation after a lockdown went into effect yesterday morning. That lockdown lifted about 12:15. Authorities on the reservation are now investigating a shooting in the Sunrise Drive area. Just a reminder that the public open house put on by the Nebraska Department of Transportation regarding projects planned for the Pender area is tonight, 4 to 7 p.m. at the Pender Community Center. Volunteers are needed to help lay out 3,000 flags Saturday, 9 a.m., and that location moved to Highway 275 South past Baumgar's first driveway on the west side of Highway 275 and West Point. Details, call 402-380-1566. Those are the latest headlines from the KTIC News Center.
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18: A dense fog advisory remains in effect. Mainly cloudy skies expected with fog and spots early today with a slight chance for showers. High temperatures reach up to 73. Winds out of the northeast, 5 to 10 miles an hour. Chance of thunderstorms. Tonight, lows around 63. Cloudy skies expected. Slight chance of thunderstorms. Tomorrow, highs around 84. Partly cloudy. I'm weatherology meteorologist Megan Mulford on West Point's 107.9 The Bull.
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0: Brooks and Dunn, and guess what? We're headed down to that red dirt road with a great set up 3 in a row. Also music from Travis Trent and Cole Swindell here on 107.9 of the Bull. And speaking of Cole Swindell, he's going to be in concert following the Nebraska versus North Dakota game coming up this Saturday night at Memorial Stadium in Lincoln. You can get a field pass only that'll get you just into the concert that night. Check out Huskers.com for details. And then, of course, if you're going to the game, your ticket into the game will also get you into the concert as well. As, again, should be a good one. Not going to be an easy game as North Dakota comes to town undefeated. We'll see if the Huskers can get the victory. Of course, you can join us for the broadcast on our sister station, Classic Country KTIC. Matt Rule pregame show at 5:30. Kickoff is set for 6:15, and then again, stick around for the Cole Swindell concert following the big win. We'll put a wrap to the 8 o'clock hour in just a few moments here on 107.9 The Bull.
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That's a good way to start off the 90s and 9, powered in part by our good friends at your local Dairy Queen here in West Point. It's Vince Gill, and Don't Let Your Love Start Slipping Away, taking you back to 1992. That was the second single from his I Still Believe in You album. And again, Vince Gill, one of the writers on the song, and of course, went to number one of the country charts back in 1992. If you ever have an opportunity, check out the music video as well sometimes. Got a whole lineup of familiar faces in the music video, from Steve Earle to Michael McDonald to Patti Loveless to Reba McEntire. Check it out sometime. It's Vince Gill's song, Don't Let Our Love Start Slipping Away. The 90s and 9 moving along inside the Deers Ford Lincoln Studios. Sammy Kershaw. National Working Women's Holiday with 107.9 The Bull. Good morning.

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And then what's on 107.9 of the Bull is the 90s and 9 moving along, powered in part by your local Dairy Queen here in West Point. Have you tried the chicken strip basket with their new dipping sauce called the Strip Dip? 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This upcoming Friday, St. Joseph's Catholic Church having their salad luncheon. 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That's tomorrow from 11 until 1. 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
2: We're a mile north of Beamer here, and looks like we got about 90 hundreds.
3: The left lane going south on Highway 9 out of Pender is blocked.
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7: Dense fog advisory remains in effect. Mainly cloudy skies expected, with fog in spots early today, with a slight chance for showers. High temperatures reach up to 73. Winds out of the northeast, 5 to 10 miles an hour. Chance of thunderstorms. Tonight, lows around 63. Cloudy skies expected. Slight chance of thunderstorms. Tomorrow, highs around 84. Partly cloudy. I'm weatherology meteorologist Megan Mulford on West Point's 107.9 The Bull.
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10: 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Grains are lower this morning with the exception of the soybean meal, which is rising over new two-year highs. The news out of the Black Sea and the Middle East has been relatively quiet this week, but the grains are pricing in the outlook for South American planting and the upcoming harvest here for the U.S. The energies market is also putting some extended pressure on grains, with crude oil setting back again today, sitting around $100 a barrel. Illinois and Indiana have found some disappointing corn yields as early harvest gets going. We could see corn futures find a little support on that news if the market fears a still lower national yield. Cattle futures are moderately higher ahead of tomorrow's cattle on feed report. Cash trade yesterday came in at 350 in Nebraska and Iowa. December corn is down 5.5 at 528.5. March down 5.75 at 543. November soybeans down 3.5 at 1317. January down 3.75 at 1333.75. December Chicago wheat down 7 at 723.75. March down 7 at 739.75. December Kansas City wheat down 7.5.

0: Red Akins right there, and that ain't my truck on 107.9 of the Bulls Country's all-time hits. Doug Ederson, glad to be hanging out with you during your work day. I tell you, got an exciting event coming up on Saturday morning. Weather looks like it's going to be beautiful. We have the West Point Farmers Market. It'll be the Harvest Market. We'll have all kinds of different vendors on hand. It's going to be taking place in the Franciscan Healthcare parking lot. The St. Paul's Lutheran School will be there selling their mums and pumpkins. They're going to have live music going on. They're going to have an apple nacho bar. And then also, they're going to have some screenings that you can partake in inside Franciscan Healthcare. So once again, grab the entire family and plan to be part of the West Point Farmers Market. It's the final market of the season. That'll take place this Saturday from 8 to 11 at the Franciscan Healthcare parking lot. If you'd like further information, check out our events tab at kticradio.com. It's now time for Doc Talk with our friends from Midtown Health here in West Point. And joining us now is Cassidy Horse, APRN with Midtown Health here in West Point. And one of the first topics we're going to talk a little bit about today is DOT exams and also a little bit about medication management. And first, let's talk a little bit about, you do provide those DOT physical exams. Who needs a DOT exam and what's kind of like the process like that? For the patient.
1: Anyone who operates a commercial motorized vehicle needs to have a DOT. And so DOT physicals are required to get or renew your CDL. So patients just complete the required paperwork, give a urine sample, and then the provider completes a physical exam and determines qualification.
0: And then also you guys help with patients with medication management as well. What does those medication management kind of involve and who can kind of benefit from that?
1: So one of the things that we do a lot of medication management on is mental health. And a lot of times that requires therapy, which we can offer referrals to therapists within Midtown, and then complete the initial mental health evaluations, determine diagnosis and treatment plan, manage medication after that treatment plan has been decided.
0: And then, of course, you guys are very blessed here to be able to be right here in West Point, offering these great services locally. 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
1: Yeah, being local just requires less travel out of town. Some people really prefer face-to-face options for visits and medication management. So more convenient, save some time and money doing it right here locally.
0: 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And that'll do our update on Doc Talk here on KTIC.
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0: Shania Twain, Guess What No One Needs to Know, 107.9 of the Bull, and available through your Alexa smart speaker. Just tell it to play 107.9 of the Bull, and you have us coming right there through your Alexa smart speaker. Coming close to wrapping up the 9 o'clock hour, Facebook question of the day. We've had a lot of fun with this one. Bread heels, eat them or throw them away? Head on over to the 107.9 of the Bull Facebook page to give us your answers this morning. Trisha says she tosses them. Ashley says we call them the butt, and we don't want the butt. Jay says they eat them. Gail says throw them outside to the birds. Ann says eat them, I love them. Karen says make French toast out of them. Brandy says throw them or use them in a cookie jar. Larry says he eats them. Debbie says she adds them in meatloaf. Jay says best with an over easy egg sandwich. Kay says, depends on the bread. Jennifer says she throws them out. Cassie says, just depends on her mood. Also, Carol says throws them away. Sherry says she eats them. Mark says he puts them in the cookie jar. Sandy says usually just toast them. And Shannon says she throws them to the birds. Once again, at the Anderson household, they either get thrown away, or if I'm making like some homemade garlic bread, and that's what we get down to, it usually gets used as well. We'd love to hear your answers, though. Head to the 107.9 Apple Facebook page. Bread heels, eat them or throw them away? That's the question of the day with 107.9 The Bull.
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6: 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Mel's Small Engine's last day of business will be October 2nd. Mel is also working to set someone up to continue the repair business, with the same phone number being passed along. 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
4: A dense fog advisory remains in effect. Mainly cloudy skies expected with fog and spots early today, with a slight chance for showers. High temperatures reach up to 73. Winds out of the northeast, 5 to 10 miles an hour. Chance of thunderstorms. Tonight, lows around 63. Cloudy skies expected. Slight chance of thunderstorms. Tomorrow, highs around 84. Partly cloudy. I'm weatherology meteorologist Megan Mulford on West Point's 107.9 The Bull.
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Chris Young, and on now, 107.9 The Bull, Nebraska's Best Country. 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From Little Lugnut to Fernando and Tony, Deer Sport Lincoln Fremont USA. Keep the music moving along. It's Grandpa. Tell me about the good old days from the Judds on 107.9 The Bull.

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Make sure you join us for the high noon salute with your star-spangled banner, brought to you in part by our good friends at Smeal Fire Apparatus in Snyder. Well, I tell you, if you're a big fan of Dolly Parton, you're going to want to mark your calendars, and it's coming up on October 21st. CMA just announced they're doing a live two-hour television special from Nashville's Belmont University. It's called CMA Presents I Will Always Love You, a celebration of Dolly Parton. And again, it'll be taking

0: on October 21st. On the way in a little bit, we'll have an agribusiness update and more of Nebraska's best country in just a couple here on 107.9 The Bull.
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4: It is time to hear from Kalp Seed and Fertilizer in West Point, restarting with their weekly updates. First up this fall, it's Blake Heidoff. 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
5: Chad, this fall's fertilizer for phosphates and potash is going to be a little tough. 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
4: Thank you so much. 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
9: Slight chance of rain showers today. Otherwise, cloudy skies with a few peaks of sun. Daytime highs approaching 73. Northeast winds 5 to 10 miles an hour. Chance of thunderstorms tonight. Lows level off around 63. Cloudy skies expected. Sunshine mixed with clouds at times tomorrow. Slight chance for storms. Daytime highs approaching 84. I'm weatherology meteorologist Megan Mulford on West Point's 107.9 The Bull.
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12: 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Grains are lower this morning with the exception of the soybean meal, which is rallying to new two-year highs. The news out of the Black Sea and the Middle East has been relatively quiet this week, though the attacks have continued. But the grains are looking towards the planting season in South America, and we're starting to see a little bit of harvest pressure as it gets going across the U.S. The energies market is also putting some extended

0: It's Dom Rio. Yet one more day on 107.9 The Bull. Special thanks to Ken Hanyol for joining us earlier this morning on the Morning Stampede to talk about the flag retirement ceremony that is going to be taking place this upcoming weekend, as volunteers will be needed this upcoming Saturday as they lay out over 3,000 flags. And that'll happen just south of Baumgars on the first driveway on the west side of Highway 275. Now, the retirement ceremony will take place on Sunday at noon. And again, the new location is just south of Baumgars, the first driveway on the west side of Highway 275. All help would be greatly appreciated this upcoming Saturday as they drape the flags. 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
13: It's very hard to get someone at the edge of the cliff. 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

0: Carrie Underwood at Church Bells Ringing on 107.9 of the Bull. Number one in choice for high school sports. High school volleyball headed your way tonight. Wisner Pilger will host North Bend Central. 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Also, tomorrow night, we'll have a good football game as well for you. It'll be Why Not at Guardian Angels Central Catholic. 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And make sure you bring your appetite. 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
5: We're a mile north of Beamer here, and looks like we got about 90 hundreds.
6: The left lane going south on Highway 9 out of Pender is blocked.
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13: Bullseye Weather. chance of rain showers today. Otherwise, cloudy skies with a few peaks of sun. Daytime highs approaching 73. Northeast winds 5 to 10 miles an hour. Chance of thunderstorms tonight. Lows level off around 63. Cloudy skies expected. Sunshine mixed with clouds at times tomorrow. Slight chance for storms. Daytime highs approaching 84. I'm weatherology meteorologist Megan Mulford on West Point's 107.9 The Bull.
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That's Brooks and Dunn, and guess what? You can't take the honky-tonk out of the girl inside the 11 o'clock hour. Hoping to maybe see a little peak of sunshine at times this afternoon. We'll continue to keep you in touch. A little warmer tomorrow. Could be kind of a muggy day. Temperature's going to be in the mid-80s. Looks like a chance for some rain possibly headed our way this upcoming weekend. We'll keep you up to date. Here's Steve Warner, and Some Fools Never Learn. Good morning.

0: 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More of Nebraska's best country coming up. Right now, let's check in with Doug Anderson and find out what's for lunch. It's the Midday Menu.
1: 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Don't forget to check out some of their new featured drinks, from the pumpkin campfire latte to the pumpkin praline latte. 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
3: Good morning, I'm Lacey Shippey for the Rural Radio Network, and it's time to take a look at our midday livestock trade with livestock market analyst Kyle Bumstead. Kyle, we opened the day to the upside here in the cattle complex, but we are grinding lower. Tell me what you're watching today.
4: That's right, Lacey. Like you said, we opened to the upside here, and these October feeders ran on up there to that 332.37 area, and we're back at 327.37 area right now. So we're about $5 off our highs here, which is still kind of a small range here as far as feeder cattle go here for the day. Now, the index today, when the Merc updates it later, looks like it's going to be up about 43 cents to that 343.17 area. Daily average of 342.41 on 1,978 head. The total in the seven-day average is 18,446 head. We did see El Reno up $5 at 336. Dodge City up $6 at 341. Aberdeen, South Dakota was 352. Torrington and Bassett were both 369, but only put in 100 head each. So not the sizable move as far as the cash market goes that some had been anticipating due to lower numbers. Now, on the live cattle side of things, we did open higher there, but we are lower again, but we are coming off our lows here fairly decent. We made a low so far in these December live cattle of 218.52, and we're at 219.25. So off our lows there. We do have a cattle on feed report here coming out here Friday after the close. The on feed number, the estimate is 101.8. Placement number, 97.3. And the markings are estimated at 96.2. So I think we're seeing a little bit of positioning there for that. We're also seeing a little bit of a commercial selling there going on there too as well, with that December losing to the Feb and the Feb losing a little bit of ground to the April. But we also have to keep in mind it's been very light as far as cash goes in the South. We did see some steady cash trade here at 350 to 352, some 353, a little bit of 355 traded in Iowa. That was paid by regional to my knowledge. So South has been very, very quiet. We did see 223 and 224 bids on the Fed Cattle Exchange with 225 to 227 offer, but no trade down there yet. So
3: thank you, Kyle. That is livestock market analyst Kyle Bumstead here on the Rural Radio Network.
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9: 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And Buddy Cannon, my producer, he kept Double Wide, and he let the other song go away and let somebody else cut it. 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I said, well, I wish I'd have got that song. 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I said, what do you mean? She said, well, that song was on the CD they pitched you with Queen of My Double Wide Trailer, and Buddy let it go. 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
12: Slight chance of rain showers today. Otherwise cloudy skies with a few peaks of sun. Daytime highs approaching 73. Northeast winds 5 to 10 miles an hour. Chance of thunderstorms tonight. Lows level off around 63. Cloudy skies expected. Sunshine mixed with clouds at times tomorrow. Slight chance for storms. Daytime highs approaching 84. I'm weatherology meteorologist Megan Mulford on West Point's 107.9 The Bull.
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0: It's Nebraska's best country in those wide open spaces on 107.9 of the Bull Country's all-time hits during your workday. That'll wrap it up for me, Doug Anderson. Again, a special thanks to Ken Hanyol for stopping in earlier today on the show to talk about the flag retirement ceremony that will take place just south of Baumgars in the first driveway on the west side of Highway 275. Again, they'll need some volunteers on Saturday morning starting at 9 a.m. to drape the flags, and then the ceremony will take place coming up on Sunday at noon. Also, want to pass along to you, there's a variety of other activities and events happening across northeast Nebraska this weekend. We have the West Point Car Show that'll take place on Sunday at the Nielsen Community Center. Check in from 8 to 11. Then, of course, you'll have an opportunity to enjoy the show from 11 until 3. They'll have a beer garden with On the Fritz performing. Also, check out the craft fair happening inside the Nielsen Community Center as well. Many more events around the area. 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We'll talk again soon. Joel Janacek is out again. We got J.D. Gibbs coming in next on 107.9 The Bull.
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6: Chance of rain showers today. Otherwise, cloudy skies with a few peaks of sun. Daytime highs approaching 73. Northeast winds 5 to 10 miles an hour. Chance of thunderstorms tonight. Lows level off around 63. Cloudy skies expected. Sunshine mixed with clouds at times tomorrow. Slight chance for storms. Daytime highs approaching 84. I'm weatherology meteorologist Megan Mulford on West Point's 107.9 The Bull.
7: Daily Chapel, a message of hope and love in Christ from your neighbors, the people of the Lutheran Church, Missouri Synod.
8: In the name of the Father, and of the Son, and of the Holy Spirit. Amen. This is Pastor Martin Hill of Trinity Lutheran Church in Martinsburg, Nebraska, and this is Daily Chapel. A reading from Genesis chapter 41. Then Pharaoh said to Joseph, "Since God has shown you all this, there is none so discerning and wise as you are. You shall be over my house, and all my people shall order themselves as you command. Only as regards the throne will I be greater than you." each person has problems that are kind of unique to their station in life. A king's unique struggle is a god complex. King struggles to remember that he's only human and not a god. That's partially because he has so much power at his fingertips. He has such technology at his disposal. He can press a button and blow up a country. He can wave one hand and a person is executed. He can wave his other hand and a feast is laid before him. There's so much power given to one man that the king begins to think that he has actually earned that power, that he's even the source of that power, that he's become, in a sense, a god. You see it happen time and time again in scripture with kings like King Nebuchadnezzar, King Herod, thinking of themselves as gods, only to be struck down by the true God. So let's just say it. Kings are not gods. Neither do kings earn their spot. Their power and authority doesn't come from some inner genius they have, or their brilliant policies, or their winsome personality. It is God who raises up a man to put him on the throne. And it is God, likewise, who takes him off the throne. You can see that pretty clearly when Jesus says to Pilate in John 19, "You would have no authority over me at all unless it had been given you from above." As Daniel puts it, God changes times and seasons. He removes kings and sets up kings. You see that perfectly here in the story of Joseph. One moment, Joseph is a slave sitting in prison. And the next moment, he's the most powerful man in Egypt besides Pharaoh. No one lifts their hand or foot without Joseph's consent. He's married to an Egyptian aristocrat, lives a luxurious life, now in charge of the country's welfare. God removes kings, and he sets up kings. He removes nations and sets up nations. He set up Joseph just as easily as he will tear down Egypt. The tide of history rolls on unto the end. The message is that God is in control of it all. Let's say that much for sure. But let's go a step further and say God is in control of it all for the good of his people. For your good. For the church is good. This has been Pastor Martin Hill from Trinity Lutheran Church in Martinsburg, Nebraska. You're always welcome to join us for services on Sundays at Trinity in Martinsburg at 8 a.m. The grace of our Lord Jesus Christ, the love of God, and the communion of the Holy Spirit be with you always. Amen.
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1: 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Those who frequently drive in the Pender area may want to attend a special open house this evening put on by the Nebraska Department of Transportation. That open house will detail the Pender East Bridge project, which will replace the Highway 94 Main Street Bridge over Logan Creek dredge, and another part of that project will work on Highway 9 and 16 from the intersection of Main to the Logan Creek dredge. Construction for both projects could begin as early as spring of 2029 and be completed by late 2029. That open house starts at 4 o'clock and will be open until 7 p.m. at the Pender Community Center. It's not a presentation, but we'll have materials to explain the project and personnel to answer questions. Those interested can come anytime between 4 and 7 p.m. The Pender Community Center is at 614 Main Street. West Point Beamer is holding parent-teacher conferences next week. Superintendent D.J. Weddle says the conferences will take place midweek and start in the afternoon and conclude in the evening.
2: One note that I would put out for our patrons is that next Wednesday, our parent-teacher conferences are happening. So we're going out, and we will not have school on that date, and our PT conferences run from 1 to 7 p.m.
1: You can find out more online at the school's website, wpcadets.org. That's wpcadets.org. Iowa's unemployment rate for August was unchanged from the July figures, according to the Iowa Workforce Development Agency. The total number of unemployed Iowans is at 54,700. That unemployment rate for the Hawkeye State is at a steady 3.2%, the nationwide rate 4.1%. Scribner police are urging local car owners to lock your cars when not in use. This after reports of someone wearing a red shirt and shorts spotted going through vehicles parked on 9th Street in that community. Several law enforcement agencies also encourage residents to keep vehicles locked, even if the vehicles are in your driveway. Avoid keeping anything of value in that vehicle. If you must, make sure it is out of sight. Beware of an uptick of thefts from vehicles as we approach the shopping season for the holidays as well. A flag retirement ceremony is slated for this Sunday. Organizers moved the original time due to weather, and it looks like weather will play a role in this event as well. KTIC's Doug Anderson has this story.
3: Doug Anderson, glad to be back with you here on KTIC. As today we're joined by Ken Haniel, as he is helping organize a flag retirement ceremony scheduled to be held on the 4th of July, but due to the rain, they were unable to have that. But now it is set for Sunday, September 20th.
4: I'll have a 40-foot A-frame set up that we will drape flags on. Plan on starting about 9 o'clock on Saturday. We have over 3,000 flags at this point. Let's just do the math. If 10 of us are down there to do it, that's 300 flags apiece. So I really need volunteers. Come for an hour. Come for two.
3: Ceremony is going to take place coming up on Sunday, September 20th. That'll take place at noon. And once again, due to the recent rain, they've had to change the location. That is going to be happening once again on Highway 275. Just south past Baumgars, it's the first driveway on the west side of Highway 275. And again, that'll do it for this update here on KTIC.
1: Thank you, Doug. A missing man ceremony to mark National Prisoner of War and Missing in Action Recognition Day is tomorrow afternoon in Craig, Nebraska, starting at 5:30. A walk is slated to begin at 6 with a silent lap at the Craig Park. Following that, the missing man ceremony will be held to honor prisoner of war and missing in action veterans. Those are the latest stories from the KTIC News Center.
5: Bullseye weather. slight chance of rain showers this afternoon. Otherwise, cloudy skies with a few peaks of sun. Daytime highs approaching 73. Easterly winds, 5 to 10 miles an hour. Chance of thunderstorms. Tonight, lows level off around 63. Overcast skies. A mix of clouds and sun. Tomorrow, slight chance of thunderstorms. Highs around 84. I'm weatherology meteorologist Megan Mulford on West Point's 107.9 The Bull.
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0: 107.9, the Bull, Nebraska's best country from the Beers Ford Lincoln Studios. Good afternoon. I'm J.D. Gibbs in for Joel Janacek. We have Big Ten Blitz coming up, brought to you by P&R Sales and Service of North Bend. We'll get a Fox Sports update, too. And we have country hits from Toby Keith, Zach Brown Band, and Jason Aldean coming up on 107.9 The Bull.
1: 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Other games in the area tonight, it'll be Clarkson and Humphrey Lindsay, Guardian Angels, Central Catholic, and O'Neill. Loganview, Scribner, Snyder's, and Howells Dodge. Cedar Bluffs will host Lyons, Decatur Northeast. Madison's and West Point Beamer. Meade's and Lee. Pender's and Wakefield. Lewisville will host Decatur Herman. Wahoos at Oakland Craig. And Winnebago's at Bancroft Rosalie. Also in high school softball schedule for tonight, NEN will be at Highway 91. North Bend Central's at Ponca. Omaha Burke will be at Takemar Herman, and the Loganview Scribner-Snyder Triangular will be played in South Sioux City with Platteview. The top-ranked Nebraska volleyball team swept 20th-ranked Creighton in 3 sets last night. Huskers won set 1, 25-13, set 2, 25-15, and set 3, 25-19. Nebraska hosts 25th-ranked North Carolina coming up on Friday night at 7 p.m. Nebraska football team has announced a home-and-home series with Notre Dame in 2032 and 2033. Two teams will meet in Lincoln on October 30th in 2032 and in South Bend on October 29th in 2033. Notre Dame and Nebraska last met back in 2000 and 2001, with the Huskers winning 27-24 in overtime, and Notre Dame in 2000, and also 27-10 in Lincoln back in 2001. A trio of Saturday marquee home games highlights the 2026-2027 Big Ten Conference men's basketball schedule that was released yesterday. Huskers, who went 15-5 of the Big Ten and tied for second in the conference standings last season, will open up conference play by hosting three of their first four conference games at Pinnacle Bank Arena. The 20-game gauntlet begins on Wednesday, December 2nd, with the Huskers host Ohio State. The following week, the Huskers head east for a matchup with Penn State on Tuesday, December 8th. That contest with the Nittany Lions is in the middle of a 3-game stretch that includes games at Creighton and against Missouri in Kansas City. Also, the month of January opens up with two of the biggest home matchups of the season, as the Huskers host Michigan State on Saturday, January 2nd, before welcoming defending national champion Michigan on a Tuesday, January 5th. 6 of Nebraska's 9 games in January are against teams that reached at least the Sweet 16 in 2026. The Nebraska women's basketball team also learned its dates for its 18-game conference schedule. Huskers will complete their non-conference schedule with 3 games leading up to the holiday break before opening Big Ten action against NCAA tournament qualifier Washington on a Tuesday, December 29th. Following Nebraska's Big Ten home opener with Washington, Huskers will travel to Los Angeles to face defending national champion UCLA and USC. And after playing 3 of its first 4 games on the road, Huskers will open a 3-game Big Ten homestand with Michigan State before facing NCAA Elite 8 opponent Michigan, and then followed by a home game

0: 8. 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
4: With the Big Ten Blitz, I'm Jason Jorgensen. Through the first couple of weeks of the season, Nebraska's offense appears to be improved. Offensive coordinator Daniel Holgorsen says he's seen some good early trends as Nebraska has opened up the season 2-0.
5: You know, Anthony was 20 of 24, and so that was one of the things that I discussed last week, right? Just the thought the completion percentage should be higher, and it was, so happy with that. Yards per play was the best it's been since I've been here. I think we ended up at like 8.4 or something like that.
4: Landrea, for his efforts in the big win over Bowling Green, in which he threw 4 touchdown passes, was named the Big Ten's Offensive Player of the Week. The Huskers will look to keep it rolling this Saturday night when they host North Dakota. And that's the Big Ten Blitz. I'm Jason Jorgensen.
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9: 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It's got a chance. 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His 44th of the year.
8: Cubs Radio Network on the call. They outscored the Braves 8-4. The Reds defeated the Dodgers 6-2, and the Brewers held on 5-4 against the Pirates. Milwaukee has a 3-game lead on LA for the number one seed in the National League. They also own the tiebreaker. The Padres roll past the Rockies 9-3, and the Marlins defeated the Diamondbacks 4-3. The NCAA's FBS Oversight Committee said that it does not have the authority to overturn the result of Western Michigan's controversial loss to Michigan. However, they did say that the instant replay protocols were not followed by the Big Ten, and if they had been, then the outcome of the game would have been different.
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12: Wednesday night, Knights of Columbus League results. 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Craig Hunke is 603, 209. Joey Petruski, 596, 233. Chris Krackmeyer, 594, 242. Thomas Krackmeyer, 580, 235. Alex Steer in a 570. Don Kampschneider, 566, 218. Jeremy Wickman, 543, 204. Tom Reif, 537. Brian Oligmiller, 534, 202. Randy Davis, a 528. Bob Shinstock, 527, 215. Mark Schlickburn, 526, 225. Travis Kalpa, 516, 207. Steve Meister, a 515. Jason Minnick, a 515. Tom Brock, 510. Paul Stoiter, 503. And Robert Oligmiller, 502. Tom Engelmeyer put in a 230 game. Brendan Reif, a 192. Jimmy Yost, a 193. And Cody Steffen, a 181. High team game. Great.

0: States and Roadhouse for the 904 High Team Series Grain States with a 26-82. And those are your scores from the Main Street Bowl in West Point.
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0: 107.9, the Bull, Nebraska's best country from the Beers Ford Lincoln Studios. 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
9: High is 73 this afternoon. Under partly cloudy skies, east winds 5 to 10 miles an hour. Slight chance of thunderstorms. Tonight, 64. Partly cloudy skies. Tomorrow, 84. Temperatures a bit below average Saturday and Sunday, with highs from the low 60s to the low 70s. Scattered showers possible both days. I'm weatherology meteorologist Megan Mulford on West Point's 107.9 The Bull.
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From the Deers Ford Lincoln Studios, we're up to 72 degrees in West Point. Not going to get a whole lot warmer than this today, maybe up to 74. This is Alan Jackson on The Bull.

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0: 107.9, the Bull, Nebraska's best country from the Deers Ford Lincoln Studios. Good afternoon. I'm J.D. Gibbs in early for Juliana Check today. Here are a couple of events going on tomorrow in the area. West Point Chamber Coffee will get underway at 10 tomorrow morning at St. Paul Lutheran School in West Point. And then tomorrow evening, there's a National POW/MIA Recognition Day event that's going on in Craig. Arrive at 5:30. The walk starts at 6 p.m. with a silent lap at the Craig Park. After walking the lap, there will be the missing man table ceremony, and a golf cart will be provided if you can't walk a full lap as we honor our POW/MIA veterans. Get the details for both of these events and other things going on in the area with our events page at kticradio.com. 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

0: Friday night at a Class D3 matchup as the Guardian Angels Central Catholic Blue Jays host the Why Not Blue Devils. 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
6: 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Grains are mixed as we head into the close, with the rally in the soy meal helping to pick up soybeans. The weekly export sales for corn came in at just over 1 million metric tons. Soybeans showed 1.7 million metric tons, and wheat sales improved a bit at almost 326,000 metric tons. The crude oil market is also starting to move off the lows, just 30 cents lower and over $102 a barrel. Cattle futures are lower after opening to the upside ahead of the report tomorrow. Estimates are for cattle on feed as of September 1st at 101.89% of a year ago, placements at 96.8%, and marketings at 96.1%. December corn is down 2 3/4 at 531.5. March down 3 3/4 at 545. For soybeans, up 1.5 at 1322. January up 2 at 1339.25. December Chicago wheat down 3 1/4 at 727.5. March down 3 1/4 at 743.5. December Kansas City wheat down 4.5 at 795. March down 4.5 at 807.75. October soybean meal up 9 at 369.80. October bean oil down 50 at 68.69. October live cattle down 280 at 215.65. December down 395 at 216.25. September feeders down 365 at 334.82. October down 527 at 324.37. October lean hogs up 22 at 78.90. 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
1: High of 73 this afternoon. Under partly cloudy skies, east winds 5 to 10 miles an hour. Slight chance of thunderstorms. Tonight, 64. Partly cloudy skies. Tomorrow, 84. Temperatures a bit below average Saturday and Sunday, with highs from the low 60s to the low 70s. Scattered showers possible both days. I'm weatherology meteorologist Megan Mulford on West Point's 107.9 The Bull.
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0: 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And Kent, a loyal listener here in West Point, tuning in. Kent, how's your Thursday going so far?
1: Oh, not too bad.
0: Not too bad. Nice to see the sunshine, right?
1: Definitely.
0: All right. Well, we're going to see if we can make things a little brighter for you this afternoon. 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
0: 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Is that what you said?
1: Correct.
0: All right, $107.96. That is Kent's guess. Does he take home the cash?
2: Nope.
0: Well, Kent, with that guess of $107.96, your guess is too high this afternoon. Thanks again for playing.
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0: All right, then it'll do it for another round of the Fremont Builders Supply high-low game. 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
1: For funeral information here at 107.9 The Bull, Daniel Drupal, age 52, of Schuyler, passed away on Wednesday, September 16th at his home. A private family mass will be celebrated with a burial in the Holy Cross Cemetery in Schuyler. Kratzel Funeral Chapel in Schuyler in charge of the arrangements for Daniel Drupal, age 52, of Schuyler. Tim Pritchett Sr., 73, of Beamer. Celebration of Life will be held this Saturday, 11 to 2 at the Beamer Ballroom. Medic Funeral Home in West Point assisting the family with the arrangements. That's for Tim Pritchett Sr., age 73, of Beamer. Mike Mallard Krivolovic, age 72, of Columbus, formerly of Schuyler. Memorial service will be held on Monday at 11 a.m. at the Schuyler Community Church Presbyterian Church at 802 A Street. Visitation will take place Monday as well from 9 to 11. Kratzel Funeral Chapel, in charge of the arrangements for Mike Mallard Krivolovic, age 72, of Columbus, formerly of Schuyler. Edward J. Forks, 83, of Oakland. Celebration of Life will be held on Monday at 10:30, First Evangelical Lutheran Church in Oakland. Visitation Sunday from 4 to 6 at the church. Pelham Funeral Service of Oakland, assisting the family with the arrangements for Edward J. Forks, 83, of Oakland. Stanley Butch Kratzel, 78, of Schuyler. Mass of Christian burial will be held Tuesday, 10:30, at Divine Mercy Parish, St. Mary's Catholic Church in Schuyler. Visitation will take place Monday, 4 to 7, with a 7 o'clock rosary at the church. Kratzel Funeral Chapel of Schuyler, assisting the family with the arrangements for Stanley Butch Kratzel, age 78, of Schuyler. Sally Ann Sass Johnson, 94, formerly of Oakland. Memorial service will be held Thursday, September 24th, 10:30 at the First Evangelical Lutheran Church in Oakland. Visitation will be held Wednesday, September 23rd, from 5 to 7 at the Left Field Bar at the Burt County Fairgrounds. Pelham Funeral Service in Oakland, assisting the family with the arrangements for Sally Ann Sass Johnson, 94, formerly of Oakland. Mardell J. Gaylor, 93, of Pilger. Funeral services will be held Monday, September 28th, 11 o'clock at Our Savior Lutheran Church in Norfolk. Visitation will take place Sunday, September 27th from 2 to 4 at the Minnick Funeral Home in Wisner and continue Monday, 1 hour prior to the service at the church. Minnick Funeral Home in Wisner assisting the family with the arrangements. And Keith Hankey, 86, of Prague. Private services will be held at a later date. Kratzel Funeral Chapel of David City is handling the arrangements for Keith Hankey, 86, of Prague. That's funeral information here on 107.9 The Bull.
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1: Today, visiting with Penny Bruins from Northeast Nebraska Realty, based out of Pender, Nebraska. And first off, Penny, tell us a little bit about why do you choose to focus your realty business in Pender and the surrounding communities?
3: Well, I live in Pender. I've always just made it a policy to, when it comes to work and real estate, stay within about a 30 to 40 minute driving distance. You just don't feel like you can service a client if you don't know the area. I really want to know the area, represent a seller and their property. I want to know what's happening so I can answer those questions for people that come in and look at the properties. I can sell anything in Nebraska if I choose. I like to focus on my backyard.
1: Tell us a little bit about the hands-on approach that you take when selling a property.
3: Probably a little more active than the average listing agent. I mean, obviously I live close. I make it a policy to tour the house at least 3 times a week, walk around the yard. There's weeds. If anything's on, out of place. I can clean it up, address it right away. And I represent a lot of families that are unoccupying the home. A lot of estate, things to that nature, people that have moved forward already. I walk in, go through every single room, check the sinks, check the potties, make sure there's no leaks, no broken windows, just nothing unexpected.
1: And what's the importance of maybe just staying connected in the community when selling a home?
3: Buyers have questions. They want to know what's going on with that road. They want to know what's happening with local city ordinances. And I do a lot of due diligence. I read all of the minutes for hospital, county, city board meetings, try to do my homework. Buyers want to know. They want to be comfortable with what they're buying.
1: When someone purchases a home from you, it doesn't always end at closing, does it?
3: It never ends at closing. They have my phone number, and they know they can call me or text me, or if they need a dog sitter or a lawn person or a handyman, I've got phone numbers and connections. I feel like I know my communities very well, so I can provide them with whatever they need going forward.
1: If people would like to get more information, get in touch with you, how do they do so?
3: I'd prefer a phone call. My phone number is 402-385-3505. You can always text me, email me, or find my website. 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
4: Is 73 this afternoon under partly cloudy skies, east winds 5 to 10 miles an hour. Slight chance of thunderstorms tonight, 64. Partly cloudy skies tomorrow, 84. Temperatures a bit below average Saturday and Sunday, with highs from the low 60s to the low 70s. Scattered showers possible both days. I'm weatherology meteorologist Megan Mulford on West Point's 107.9 The Bull.
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And now we move into my normal time. We have the 2 for 2 coming up. It's a fun one today on 107.9 The Bull.

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107.9 The Bull, country's all-time hits from the Deere's Ford Lincoln Studios. Good afternoon, I'm J.D. Gibbs. A fun two for two today from two people who, on their own, had a ton of country's biggest hits during their careers, and together they made some very memorable tunes. Dolly Parton and Kenny Rogers. First Dolly with 9 to 5, and then Kenny, Love Will Turn You Around. We have Trisha Yearwood on the way after Thomas Rhett and John Party on 107.9 The Bull.

0: 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We have a market report and bullseye weather on the way, then Chris Young and Dwight Yoakam on 107.9 The Bull.
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2: 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They pitched two songs of Dennis's that year to me. And Buddy Cannon, my producer, he kept Double Wide, and he let the other song go away and let somebody else cut it. And like I said, man, I wanted that song so bad after it came out on radio and I heard it. And 2 years later, going down the road, I told my wife, it came on the radio. I said, well, we should have got that song. She said, you did. I said, what do you mean? She said, well, that song was on the CD they pitched you with Queen of My Double Wide Trailer, and Buddy let it go. And it was John Deere Green.
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0: 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From here in the Deers Ford Lincoln Studios, this evening in Pender, there will be an NDOT Pender Public Open House Projects meeting. This goes from 4 to 7 p.m. at the Pender Community Center. The open house is being held to share info about construction phasing and temporary impacts to drivers in the area, including detour routes. There's not a formal presentation, so you can get there whenever it works for you from 4 to 7 p.m. at Pender Community Center. 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
10: Grain futures end of the day mixed to mostly lower. Livestock futures were lower across the board today. Chad Moyer with you and a recap of the ag futures close. Kind of a mixed day today for grain and soybeans. Maybe the feature was the bullish soybean meal performance for a second straight day. Crush margins rising. Wet weather is delaying a harvest in some areas. But on the other side, the weak bean oil market, no doubt influenced by the extended correction in crude oil, along with meal oil spreading. Corn, wheat, soybeans lower, corn leading the way despite reports of disappointing early harvest results. Upper Midwest continues to get hit with more heavy rain, and that's delaying harvest activity there. Here's where we settled out today. December corn, 3¾ down to 530½. March down 4¼ at 544½. May down 4½, 550¾. November soybeans, 3/4 lower at 1319¾. January down 1/4 at 1337. March did manage a half penny gain at 1345¾. October bean oil, 51 down, 68.68. October soybean meal, 780 a ton higher, 368.70. Over in the wheat pit, December Kansas City wheat, a nickel lower at 794½. March down 5¼ at 807. May was down 4¾ at 810¾. Livestock futures were lower for cattle and lower for hogs for the most part as well. October live cattle, 280 down, 215.65. December down 395, 216.25. February down 362 at 217.27. October feeder cattle, 527 lower, 324.37. November down 445, 318.65. And January down 435, 309.75. October lean hogs did have a 22 cent gain, 78.90. But the rest of the pit down, December down 35, 69.60. February down 62 at 71.12. Class 3 milk futures, October 4 cents down, 15.88. November up 4, 16.19. December up 3 at 16.32. Daily cash cheese trade unchanged. Changed in the barrels, 145 and a quarter. Blocks down a penny at 142 and a quarter. And butter was down one at 134 and a half. Cash cattle country here today did see the additional business that took place late yesterday get reflected in the reports today. Nebraska's moved 7,800 head so far. Live business was reported 222 to 223. Dress business 348 to 355. Iowa's moved just over 6,000 head so far this week. 222 to 223 live and dress 350 to 355. There's been no business in the South yet. The bids are on the table at 220 in Kansas, but there haven't been any takers at that level. Hog trade, terminals, barrels and gilts down 2 at 60, sows down 2, 54 to 60. On the livestock slaughter, today's cattle slaughter, 107,000 head, 420,000 for the week compared to 463,000 a year ago. Hog slaughter, 493,000 today, 1.95 million for the week, and that compares to 1.94 million a year ago. That's markets on KTIC. Chad Moyer reporting.
3: Is 73 this afternoon under partly cloudy skies, east winds 5 to 10 miles an hour. Slight chance of thunderstorms tonight, 64. Partly cloudy skies tomorrow, 84. Temperatures a bit below average Saturday and Sunday, with highs from the low 60s to the low 70s. Scattered showers possible both days. I'm weatherology meteorologist Megan Mulford on West Point's 107.9 The Bull.
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0: 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I'm J.D. Gibbs. Weekday mornings, while Doug Anderson is hosting the Morning Stampede. And then again, weekday afternoons at this time, we join Better Homes and Gardens Real Estate Don Peterson and Associates to celebrate birthdays and anniversaries. Happy birthday, Caleb. Love Papa Bruce and Grandma Sue. Happy birthday, Kyle Schnorr. Love the Von Essen Farm Gang. Happy birthday, Pop Pop. Love Burke, Briggs, and Blair. Happy anniversary, Dan and Connie Wickman. Love the Larson crew. And happy anniversary, Grandma and Grandpa. Love Lincoln and Harrison. And happy 38th anniversary, Dan. And they said this wouldn't work. Love you still, from Connie. Also, happy 10th anniversary, Alex and Whitney Steering. Love Mom, Dad, Hunter, Mackenzie, Lane, Parker, Sydney, Cade, Reed, and Weston. 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
2: We're a mile north of Beamer here, and looks like we got about 90 hundreds.
3: The left lane going south on Highway 9 out of Pender is blocked.
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6: High of 73 this afternoon. Under partly cloudy skies, east winds 5 to 10 miles an hour. Slight chance of thunderstorms. Tonight, 64. Partly cloudy skies. Tomorrow, 84. Temperatures a bit below average Saturday and Sunday, with highs from the low 60s to the low 70s. Scattered showers possible both days. I'm weatherology meteorologist Megan Mulford on West Point's 107.9 The Bull.
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0: 107.9, the Bull, Nebraska's best country from the Deers Ford Lincoln Studios. There's a little bit of summer left. Summer officially comes to an end in the evening on Tuesday. So you still have a little time left to check out our sister station Summer Stream. 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
2: We're a mile north of Beamer here, and looks like we got about 90 hundreds.
3: The left lane going south on Highway 9 out of Pender is blocked.
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4: Here is a check on Thursday's cash grain bids. I'm Chad Moyer. Central Valley Ag 8120 in Randolph has corn at 466, soybeans 1270. Oakland East Hub has corn at 474, soybeans 1270. At Elgin, corn is 467 and soybeans 1265. Humphrey has corn at 476, soybeans 1270. Laurel has corn at 466, soybeans 1270. At Monroe, corn is 482, soybeans 1275. Royal has corn at 465, soybeans 1270. Wakefield is corn at 461, soybeans 1265. Hinton, Iowa has corn at 487, soybeans 1270. Cooperative Supply, Dodge, Howells, Lee, and Richland, corn at 478, soybeans 1275. Frontier Cooperative, Brainerd corn 477, soybeans 1269. Columbus has corn at 486, soybeans 1267. David City soybeans 1270. At Mead, corn is 481, soybeans 1270. Schuyler has corn at 482, soybeans 1275. Wheat at 722. Weston has corn at 472, soybeans 1264. Yanka has corn at 478. Central Plains Milling at Howells has corn at 483, October 477. Norfolk Crush has soybeans 1370, October 1295. North Bend Grain, corn at 480, soybeans 1281. Schuyler Grain at Fremont, corn at 485, wheat at 789. At ADM Lincoln, soybeans 1370, October is 1305. ADM Columbus Corn at 501, October is 515. ADM Fremont soybeans 1370, October 1305. ADM Fremont Elevator corn at 488, soybeans 1290. ADM Wisner corn at 481, soybeans 1270. ADM Newman Grove has corn at 476, soybeans 1275. ADM at Enola has corn at 479, soybeans 1280. Lincoln Premium Poultry at the mill at Fremont, corn at 501, October 506. Michael Foods, Wakefield corn 486, Bloomfield corn at 466. Farmers Pride, Battle Creek corn 466, soybeans 1270, and Osmond corn is 461, soybeans 1265. Wisner Farmers Elevator has corn at 480, October 485. Farmers Cooperative, Pilger, Winside, and Wayne corn at 468, soybeans 1274. Cargill Corn Milling at Blair has corn at 512, October is 505. Cargill Soy Processing, Sioux City, soybeans 1394 and October 1304. Cargill Ag Horizons at Albion, corn at 480 and soybeans 1274. Beamer Grain at Beamer, corn 466. Husker Ag Ethanol Plainview, corn at 481, October 491. Bungie Grain at Fremont, corn at 506, October 491. Soybeans 1295, October also 1295. Bungie at Council Bluffs has soybeans at 1394, October bid is 1294. At the Andersons Denison Ethanol, corn at 495, October 485. Heartland Cooperative, Mondamin corn 483, soybeans 1282. Woodbine has corn at 482, soybeans 1282. Mo Valley has corn at 485, soybeans 1284. And Council Bluffs has corn at 498, soybeans 1284. New Cooperative Inc., Onawa, Whiting, and Hornick, corn at 482, soybeans 1260. These prices are subject to change without notice. 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
9: Slight chance for storms tonight. Otherwise, cloudy skies expected. Lows dip down to about 63. Winds out of the east, 8 to 15 miles per hour. Sunshine mixed with clouds at times. Tomorrow, daytime highs approaching 84. Chance of thunderstorms tomorrow night. Lows level off around 65. Cloudy skies expected. I'm weatherology meteorologist Laura Lockwood on West Point's 107.9 The Bull.
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We have Mark Wills on the way after this classic. Willie Nelson and Ray Charles, Seven Spanish Angels on 107.9 The Bull.

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0: 107.9, the Bull, Nebraska's best country, from the Dearest Ford Lincoln Studios. Tomorrow, St. Joseph's Catholic Church in Lyons is doing a salad luncheon at 11 in the morning until 1 in the afternoon. 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
10: With Livestock News, I'm Steve White. The Senate Ag Committee has advanced the new farm bill. Included in that package at this point is mandatory country of origin labeling. We hear from Senator Deb Fischer about the prospects for getting this bill moved forward.
11: Feel really good about yesterday. Hope we can get some Democrats to support it after the election. A lot of politics going on. I don't know if you watched it yesterday, but
12: I did.
11: A lot of politics going on there. And
10: M. Cool has the support of groups like RCAF USA, while NCBA says it opposes new mandatory government programs. And Senator Fischer also talking about the impact of high fuel costs on livestock producers.
11: Yeah, I mean, we're all feeling that. I was talking to my sons who are ranchers. They were telling me how much their diesel has gone.

0: You know, I'm on armed services, and I have a focus on the threats that our country's facing, and Iran is definitely a threat to our country. But the president needs to stay strong, get this solved, and then we'll see those prices come down. You know, I remind folks, I'm worried about inflation, too. We all are. We're worried about inflation. But 3 years ago under Joe Biden, it was 9%. It's easy to point those things out.
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6: Slight chance for storms tonight. Otherwise, cloudy skies expected. Lows dip down to about 63. Winds out of the east, 8 to 15 miles per hour. Sunshine mixed with clouds at times. Tomorrow, daytime highs approaching 84. Chance of thunderstorms tomorrow night. Lows level off around 65. Cloudy skies expected. I'm weatherology meteorologist Laura Lockwood on West Point's 107.9 The Bull.
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We are continuing on with Nebraska's Best Country from here in the Deers Ford Lincoln Studios. 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

0: 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The West Point Craft Fair, the car show at and around the Nielsen Community Center. The craft fair inside of the center. 11 a.m. to 3 in the afternoon. And also during that time, West Point Community Theater will be doing a margarita and beer garden fundraiser. That's behind the theater in West Point. 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
3: 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The Blue Jays come in with a record of 3-0 on the season, while the Blue Devils come in with a record of 2-1 on the season. 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

0: 107.9 The Bone, Nebraska's best country from the Deers Ford Lincoln Studios, and hear more country music played every weekday morning from 6 to 10. 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
14: Slight chance for storms tonight. Otherwise, cloudy skies expected. Lows dip down to about 63. Winds out of the east, 8 to 15 miles per hour. Sunshine mixed with clouds at times. Tomorrow, daytime highs approaching 84. Chance of thunderstorms tomorrow night. Lows level off around 65. Cloudy skies expected. I'm weatherology meteorologist Laura Lockwood on West Point's 107.9 The Bull.
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1: I'm Connie Green in the KTIC News Center, which is sponsored by TNT Coins in Fremont, trusted experts buying coins, silver, jewelry, and collectibles. Those who frequently drive in the Pender area may want to attend a special open house this evening put on by the Nebraska Department of Transportation. That open house will detail the Pender East Bridge project, which will replace the Highway 94 Main Street Bridge over Logan Creek Dredge, and another part of that project will work on Highway 9 and 16 from the intersection of Main to the Logan Creek Dredge. Construction for both projects could begin as early as spring of 2029 and be completed by late 2029. That open house starts at 4 o'clock and will be open until 7 p.m. at the Pender Community Center. It's not a presentation, but we'll have materials to explain the project and personnel to answer questions. Those interested can come anytime between 4 and 7 p.m. The Pender Community Center is at 614 Main Street. West Point Beamer is holding parent-teacher conferences next week. Superintendent D.J. Weddle says the conferences will take place midweek and start in the afternoon and conclude in the evening.
2: One note that I would put out for our patrons is that next Wednesday, our parent-teacher conferences are happening. So we're going out, and we will not have school on that date, and our PT conferences run from 1 to 7 p.m.
1: You can find out more online at the school's website, wpcadets.org. That's wpcadets.org. Iowa's unemployment rate for August was unchanged from the July figures, according to the Iowa Workforce Development Agency. The total number of unemployed Iowans is at 54,700. That unemployment rate for the Hawkeye State is at a steady 3.2%, the nationwide rate 4.1%. Scribner police are urging local car owners to lock your cars when not in use. This after reports of someone wearing a red shirt and shorts spotted going through vehicles parked on 9th Street in that community. Several law enforcement agencies also encourage residents to keep vehicles locked, even if the vehicles are in your driveway. Avoid keeping anything of value in that vehicle. If you must, make sure it is out of sight. Beware of an uptick of thefts from vehicles as we approach the shopping season for the holidays as well. A flag retirement ceremony is slated for this Sunday. Organizers moved the original time due to weather, and it looks like weather will play a role in this event as well. KTIC's Doug Anderson has this story.
3: Doug Anderson, glad to be back with you here on KTIC, as today we're joined by Ken Haniel, as he is helping organize a flag retirement ceremony scheduled to be held on the 4th of July, but due to the rain, they were unable to have that. But now it is set for Sunday, September 20th.
4: I'll have a 40-foot A-frame set up that we will drape flags on. Plan on starting about 9 o'clock on Saturday. We have over 3,000 flags at this point. Let's just do the math. If 10 of us are down there to do it, that's 300 flags apiece. So I really need volunteers. Come for an hour, come for two.
3: Ceremony is going to take place coming up on Sunday, September 20th. That'll take place at noon. And once again, due to the recent rain, they've had to change the location. That is going to be happening once again on Highway 275. Just south past Baumgars, it's the first driveway on the west side of Highway 275. And again, that'll do it for this update here on KTIC.
1: Thank you, Doug. A missing man ceremony to mark National Prisoner of War and Missing in Action Recognition Day is tomorrow afternoon in Craig, Nebraska, starting at 5:30. A walk is slated to begin at 6 with a silent lap at the Craig Park. Following that, the missing man ceremony will be held to honor prisoner of war and missing in action veterans. Those are the latest stories from the KTIC News Center.
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3: 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Other high school volleyball tonight, Clarkson's at Humphrey Lindsay. Guardian Angels Central Catholics at O'Neill. Howell's Dodge will host Loganview Scribner Snyder. Lions Decatur Northeast hits the road to take on Cedar Bluffs. West Point Beamer will host Madison. Meade will be at Lee. Wakefield will host Pender. Tecama Herman will be at Louisville. Wahoo hits the road to take on Oakland Craig. And Winnebago will be at Bancroft Rosalie. At high school softball on the schedule for tonight, NEN's at Highway 91. North Bend Central's at Ponca. Omaha Burke's at Tecama Herman. And the Loganview Scribner Snyder Triangular with Platteview and South Sioux City will be played in South Sioux City. 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
7: Slight chance for storms tonight, otherwise cloudy skies expected. Lows dip down to about 63, winds out of the east, 8 to 15 miles per hour. Sunshine mixed with clouds at times. Tomorrow, daytime highs approaching 84. Chance of thunderstorms tomorrow night, lows level off around 65, cloudy skies expected. I'm weatherology meteorologist Laura Lockwood on West Point's 107.9 The Bull.
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1: The Declaration of Independence. Think I could tell you that first sentence, but then I'm lost. I can't begin to count the theories

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0: 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The West Point Car Show going on this Sunday at and around the Nielsen Community Center, 11 in the morning till 3 in the afternoon. The Bull staff will be on hand to make the announcements you hear throughout the duration of the car show, going on inside of the Nielsen Community Center at the same time, 11 in the morning till 3 in the afternoon, the West Point Craft Fair. 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
10: Bullseye weather.
11: Slight chance for storms tonight. Otherwise, cloudy skies expected. Lows dip down to about 63. Winds out of the east, 8 to 15 miles per hour. Sunshine mixed with clouds at times. Tomorrow, daytime highs approaching 84. Chance of thunderstorms tomorrow night. Lows level off around 65. Cloudy skies expected. I'm weatherology meteorologist Laura Lockwood on West Point's 107.9 The Bull.
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0: 107.9, the Bull, Nebraska's best country, from the Deers Ford Lincoln Studios. Coming up tonight, 7:30, high school volleyball, North Bend Central at Wisner Pilger. Pre-game will start at about 7:10. I'm J.D. Gibbs. Thank you for my time with you. I hope you have a great night, whatever you have going on. We have Dwight Yoakam and Trace Atkins coming up next here on 107.9 The Bull.
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1: 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I'm Chad Moyer. 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Cash cattle country today. Throughout the day, 350 trade was noted, especially in the north. Otherwise, the cash market was kind of uneventful. Dress trade at 350 is steady with last week's weighted average. Most of the cattle traded today were marked for delivery for the weeks of September 21st or September 28th. There were some bids in the south at 220 that were offered throughout the day, but no southern live deals have been noted. More than anything, the board's sharp deterioration over the last couple of days kept the cash market from trading higher, and whenever it's a cattle on feed report week, that cash market typically sees a little bit more cautiousness anyway. Total so far this week, Nebraska 11,600 today, 19,400 for the week. Additional sales 220 to 223 on a live basis, dressed at 348 to 355. Iowa 7,500 today, 13,800 for the week. 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Total load count today, 101. Hog trade, Western Corn Belt, no numbers, confidentiality. Even the national number did not print. Carcass value, loins down 99. Bellies were up a dime. Hams 283 higher, ribs down 153. Overall carcass value 119 higher at 8754. Total load count today 278. At the terminals, barrels and gilts down 2 at 60. Sows were 2 lower as well at 54 to 60. This is the Rural Radio Network. All right, Jesse Bradley, let's start at the beginning. What is OneRED, the Ag Data Bank and Grants Program, and what made the Nebraska Department of Water, Energy, and the Environment want to create this program?
2: The program is a statewide initiative to help Nebraska farmers adopt technologies and practices that improve water management, nitrogen efficiency, and soil health while improving farm value. Additionally, the program includes a sign-on bonus of $2,000 for data sharing.
1: Now, if technology is helping make some of these decisions, what about the information side of it? Does that mean farmers are selling their data?
2: No, farmers retain ownership of their data. OneRED does not sell farm data. Participation in OneRED does not prevent you from using your data in other programs, marketplaces, or future opportunities.
1: So the farmer's not bending to fit the program, right?
2: That's right. The program bends to fit the farmer. The farmer decides which eligible fields, acres, and opportunities to pursue. It's OneRED, your land, your plan.
1: 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OneRED will be located in the NRD building on East Avenue or the...
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6: Week 2 of the NFL kicks off with Thursday Night Football between the Lions and the Bills, and it all starts at 8:15 p.m. Eastern Time. And this just in, Bills defensive tackle Ed Oliver suffered a hip injury during pregame workouts. He is out for tonight's game. Other news out of the NFL, Chargers wide receiver Ladd McConkey did not practice for a second straight day due to a rib injury, making it unlikely that he will be available for Week 2 against the Raiders. Raiders tight end Brock Bowers did not practice. He hasn't practiced since the surgery. In Major League Baseball, the Dodgers have done it again.
7: Swung on and missed, strike three. And for the 13th time in the last 14 years, the Dodgers are champions of the National League Western Division. The Dodgers get it done, defeating the Reds 8-2, and once again clinching the National League West title.
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8: Slight chance for storms tonight. Otherwise, cloudy skies expected. Lows dip down to about 63. Winds out of the east, 8 to 15 miles per hour. Sunshine mixed with clouds at times. Tomorrow, daytime highs approaching 84. Chance of thunderstorms tomorrow night. Lows level off around 65. Cloudy skies expected. I'm weatherology meteorologist Laura Lockwood on West Point's 107.9 The Bull.
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For the local law enforcement and first responders. 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
12: Week 2 of the NFL kicks off at 8:15 p.m. Eastern Time as the Bills will be hosting the Lions for Thursday Night Football. Bills defensive tackle Ed Oliver suffered a hip injury during pregame workouts. He is out for tonight's matchup. Rams defensive tackle Aaron Donald is a full participant in practice today, and the team is hopeful that he will play Monday night against the Giants. Bengals quarterback Joe Burrow was a limited participant in practice because of his back injury. Vikings quarterback Kyler Murray was a limited participant due to a concussion. In college football, North Carolina defensive coordinator Steve Belichick resigned, coinciding with the conclusion of the university's investigation into the program that found, quote, certain actions that demonstrated a disregard for the university's values and standards of conduct. In baseball, the Dodgers have won the division for a fifth straight year after beating the Reds in Cincinnati 8-2.
13: Bullseye Weather.
2: slight chance for storms tonight. Otherwise, cloudy skies expected. Lows dip down to about 63. Winds out of the east, 8 to 15 miles per hour. Sunshine mixed with clouds at times. Tomorrow, daytime highs approaching 84. Chance of thunderstorms tomorrow night. Lows level off around 65. Cloudy skies expected. I'm weatherology meteorologist Laura Lockwood on West Point's 107.9 The Bull.
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